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1: Here's your Inspiration 97.9 KCMR forecast. Lows level off around 57 tonight under mainly cloudy skies. Winds out of the southeast, 5 to 10 miles per hour. Cloudy skies with a few peaks of sun again tomorrow. Daytime highs approaching 81. Lows level off around 57 tomorrow night. Cloudy skies expected. That's your Inspiration 97.9 KCMR forecast. I'm meteorologist Paul Trombley. 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
1: 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Mainly cloudy skies expected tonight with a low of 57. Southeasterly winds 5 to 10 miles per hour. Cloudy skies with a few peaks of sun again tomorrow. Daytime highs approaching 81. Cloudy skies expected tomorrow night. Lows level off around 57. That's your Inspiration 97.9 KCMR forecast. I'm meteorologist Paul Trombley. For more local weather anytime, visit kcmrweather.com. 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

name. 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
1: 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Mainly cloudy skies expected tonight with a low of 57. Southeasterly winds 5 to 10 miles per hour. Cloudy skies with a few peaks of sun again tomorrow. Daytime highs approaching 81. Cloudy skies expected tomorrow night. Lows level off around 57. That's your Inspiration 97.9 KCMR forecast. I'm meteorologist Paul Trombley. 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
2: 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Mainly cloudy skies expected tonight with a low of 57. Southeasterly winds 5 to 10 miles per hour. Cloudy skies with a few peaks of sun again tomorrow. Daytime highs approaching 81. Cloudy skies expected tomorrow night. Lows level off around 57. That's your Inspiration 97.9 KCMR forecast. I'm meteorologist Paul Trombley. For more local weather anytime, visit kcmrweather.com. Currently, it's 77 degrees.

fiery horse with the speed of light, a cloud of dust, and a hearty hi-yo, Silver, the Lone Ranger.

After a few tests of the Lone Ranger show, the first regularly scheduled program was broadcast on January 31, 1933. The first actor to play the Ranger was George Stennius. While playing the Lone Ranger, George invited the show's director, James Jewell, to a stage show which he had written. After viewing the show, Jewell told Stennius he was wasting his time as an actor. Based on that encouragement, George moved to Hollywood and changed his name to Seton. As a writer, director, and producer, he was successfully involved in many films. Here are some of the most notable, including the 1947 film Miracle on 34th Street, for which he won an Oscar for Best Screenplay. Another, the 1954 film The Country Girl, starring Bing Crosby, winning another Oscar for Screenplay. His biggest hit was the 1970 film Airport, for which his screenplay received a nomination for an Oscar. The major contribution George made to the show was because of his inability to whistle. As the story goes, the script called for the Lone Ranger to whistle to his horse. Because George couldn't do it, an alternative had to be chosen. On the elevator to the broadcast studio, after brainstorming several ideas, a replacement for the whistle was chosen. Hi-yo, Silver! This week's episode, Grindstone Law, originally broadcast October 22nd, 1952, starring Brace Beamer and John Todd.

his faithful Indian companion Tonto, the daring and resourceful masked rider of the plains, led the fight for law and order in the early Western United States. Nowhere in the pages of history can one

0: find a greater champion of justice. Return with us now to those thrilling days of yesteryear. From out of the past come the thundering hoofbeats of the great horse Silver. The Lone Ranger rides again.
1: Come on, Silver. Let's go, big fella. Hail, Silver. Hooray!
0: Honest John Nolan, the sheriff of Grindstone, wasn't afraid of a fight. In fact, most of the veteran lawman's life had been spent fighting heavy odds. But now he faced something against which there seemed to be no defense. Honest John was scared. He paced the floor of his small home nervously as he glanced toward the closed door of his wife's bedroom. A moment later, Dr. Banner opened the door and closed it softly behind him.
2: Doc, how's Mary?
3: Take it easy, John.
2: How badly is she hurt?
3: That fall from her horse broke her back.
2: No.
3: Pressure on the spinal cord is causing paralysis.
2: But, Doc, you can fix it, can't you?
3: John, if I were in your shoes, I'd want you to tell me the truth.
2: That's what I want, Doc. Give it to me straight.
3: Mary's condition is critical.
2: What do you... You mean she'll die?
3: There is a way to save her life.
2: Well, then what are you waiting for? She's the most important thing in the world to me.
3: Now, wait a minute, John. I'm just a common, ordinary country doctor without the necessary knowledge or skill to perform the operation.
2: Operation?
3: Yes. An expert surgeon with the advantages of a hospital could save Mary, but I've done all I can.
2: Well, would it be all right to move her, to take her to one of those surgeons in hospitals?
3: Yes, I think I could make a cast for her so she could be moved on a stretcher.
2: How far does she have to be moved?
3: St. Louis.
2: Then I'll take her there. How much will it cost, Doc?
3: At least $1,000.
2: $1,000? Well, I've never had that much money at one time in my life.
3: Neither have I. If I had, I'd help you out.
2: Yes, I know, Doc. But I'll find some way to get the money. If Mary's life depends on it, I'll get whatever it takes.
3: Maybe you'll be able to borrow it.
2: That's my only chance.
3: Well, I've a few more calls to make.
2: Oh, just one thing more, Doc.
3: Yeah?
2: How much time do I have? How soon will Mary need that operation?
3: The sooner the better. Uh-huh. I've asked Mrs. Jenkins to come over to take care of Mary, John. She'll be here in half an hour or
2: so. Good. When she comes, I'll go call on some of the fellas in town and try to raise that cash.
3: Let me know how you make out. I'll stop at the Gold Eagle for a meal on my way home.
2: I'll see you there later.
0: As Sheriff Nolan sat at his wife's bedside, waiting for Mrs. Jenkins to arrive, two hard-faced men drew rein at a fork in the trail a short distance from town. The close-set eyes, heavy beard, and wedge-shaped frame of Cash Britton were well known to peace officers in Oregon and Montana territory. Britton and Oney Mears were wanted for a number of crimes. Their most recent was a bank robbery, which netted them several $1,000 in new currency. But they had killed a bank guard to get the money. To avoid capture, they had headed south with a number of lawmen on their trail. Cash Britton was more familiar with the area around Grindstone than his partner.
4: Cash. Is there anything to this part of the country besides sand, cactus, and rattlesnakes?
5: A lot more, Oney.
4: All I've seen looks more the same.
5: What do you care? The border's ahead of us, and the law's still behind us.
4: You hope it's behind us. We've so many tin stars on our trail, there's no telling. Well, I'll be...
5: What's wrong?
4: Even owl hoots are after us.
5: Huh?
4: This is the second time I've seen that masked man. He was on that ridge back there.
5: Chances are he's dodging the law himself.
4: I saw a redskin with him. They might be cutting our son.
5: You're loco. Why borrow trouble?
4: I don't have to borrow. We got plenty. These horses are too winded to travel much further.
5: Well, that's why we stopped here. There's a town ahead called Grindstone.
4: Grindstone?
5: Yeah. We'll hold up there for a couple of days.
4: We can't go there, Cash.
5: And why not?
4: I've heard of that town. There's a lawman there named Nolan. Honest John Nolan, why, he's double-barrel poison.
5: Honest John has never seen us.
4: Even so, I don't want to risk...
5: We're not risking a thing.
4: I don't want to tangle with that bad story.
5: Relax, Honey. We'll stay clear of the law. Of course, if you'd rather camp out here with the cactus and rattlesnakes while I go get a couple of good meals...
4: All right, I'm with you. I don't like it.
5: You like it better when you get some hot food under your belt. Come on, get up there, boy. Get up.
0: There. As the fugitives urged their tired horses toward Grindstone, Sheriff John Nolan was in the bank. He explained his situation to the banker and was surprised when the older man said,
6: I'm sorry, Sheriff. I sympathize with you, but...
2: You mean you'll not lend me the money?
6: Banks lend money when there's sufficient collateral. You have no security to offer.
2: Oh, being honest and keeping this town clean for the last 20 years isn't security.
6: Not security enough for a $1,000 loan.
2: I see. Thanks, Mr. Bibbs. Thanks a lot.
0: The sheriff strode from the bank to a nearby cafe.
2: Sam, if you let me have the money, I'll pay it back with interest.
3: Seems like I remember asking you for something and being turned down.
2: Oh, you mean that time your brother-in-law was in trouble?
3: That's what I mean, Sheriff.
2: Oh, but Sam, I was doing my job. The law says...
3: There's no law that says I've got to lend $1,000 to a stiff-necked sheriff.
2: All right, Sam. Forget it. Forget I asked you.
0: From the cafe, Sheriff Nolan went to the general store.
7: $1,000. It's a lot of money, Sheriff.
2: Oh, I know it is, Pete. Especially to me right now.
7: Yeah. It was just as much to me a couple of years ago.
2: What?
7: About 2 years ago this winter, a gent came to me and offered me double the price for a load of hay if I'd deliver it west of town. You found out about it, and the deal fell through.
2: Well, I remember that. Man and his partners were rustlers. They were moving stolen stock up from the border.
7: That's right.
2: And I arrested those rustlers.
7: And I lost a lot of cash.
2: Are you turning me down?
7: I'm turning you down.
0: Meanwhile, the Lone Ranger and Tonto had reached the fork in the trail where Cash Britton and Oney Mears had halted. Tonto pointed to the trail and said,
8: Look, tracks, Kimasabi.
9: It looks as if Cash Britton and Oney Mears are on their way to Grindstone.
8: Maybe them go there to buy supplies.
9: Britton's too smart to make a mistake like that.
8: What you mean?
9: There's an honest, hard-hitting sheriff in town.
8: You mean Sheriff Nolan?
9: Yes, Tonto. Outlaws have steered clear of Grindstone for years because of him. Cash Britton must know John Nolan's reputation.
8: Maybe Britton think no one look for him there.
9: Yes, you may be right, Tonto. You might figure the safest hideout for an outlaw would be in a town with a lot of law.
8: We go to town and look for him?
9: Yes. It'll be dark by the time we get there. That's
8: plenty good. Then no one see mass.
9: That's right. I'll wait at the edge of town while you search for Britton and Mears.
8: Me savvy.
9: Let's go, Tonto.
8: Monsieur! Let's count.
0: Half an hour later, Dr. Banner entered the Gold Eagle Cafe. The waiter finished serving Cash Britton and Oney Mears. Then came to the doctor's table.
10: Hello, Bud.
11: Evening, Doc. I have a message for you.
10: Another sick call?
11: No, it's a sheriff. He was in here a few minutes ago.
10: Did he leave?
11: Yeah. Said there was no use waiting for you because he hadn't had any luck.
10: Oh, I'm sorry to hear that.
11: I know it's none of my business, Doc. But what's going on? Why are you and the sheriff wearing such long faces? Somebody sick?
10: Yes, Bud. John's wife is mighty sick.
11: Yeah, I heard she was thrown from a horse.
10: That's right. But there's a far more serious illness in Grindstone. It's a vicious epidemic.
11: Gosh, someone has smallpox? Diphtheria?
10: Worse than that.
11: Well, what is it, Doc?
10: Ingratitude, selfishness, cruelty, and man's inhumanity to man.
11: Huh? I don't savvy.
10: Sheriff Nolan's wife needs an operation to save her life. The operation will cost $1,000, but the sheriff is broke. He's broke because for the last 20 years, he's really earned the name Honest John.
11: Yes, I know he's honest.
10: He's refused to take graft. He's worked hard to make Grindstone a safe place to live. But in spite of that, there isn't a man in town who'll lend him enough to save his wife's life.
11: Oh, gosh, Doc, I have a little cash saved. It's less than $100. But if it'll help the sheriff...
10: Yeah. Wouldn't be enough to help, but that's the trouble with the world. Unselfish people don't have much money. And maybe that's the reason they don't have it.
11: Hey, Doc, don't you want a meal?
10: No, Bert. Reckon I've lost my appetite. Good night.
11: Well, I'll be on.
12: Hey, waiter.
11: What'll it be, gents?
12: Who's the fella who just left here?
11: Doc Banner, why?
12: Well, I couldn't help but hear what he said. Sheriff Nolan's wife is sick, huh?
11: Yeah. Like Doc said, Honest John's finding out he hasn't got a friend in town.
12: Oh, that's too bad. A lawman plays his cards straight, and what does he get?
11: Nothing but a raw deal, if you ask me.
12: Where is the sheriff now?
11: Well, when he left here, he told me he's going to his office. Why?
12: Oh, no special reason. I just wanted... Yeah, I reckon this will pay for our meals.
11: Yes, sir, it sure will.
12: Well, you keep the change. Come on, Ollie.
6: Cash, are you going loco?
12: Shut up till we're out of here.
6: I thought we were going to hole up in this town. Humping the waiter about the sheriff's no way to steer clear of the law.
12: I know what I'm doing.
6: I suppose your next move will be to walk into the sheriff's office.
12: That's right.
6: Now listen,
12: Simmer down, Oney. I got an idea that'll make both of us rich.
6: Cash.
12: What's wrong now?
6: Up there. He's behind us.
12: What are you talking about?
6: That redskin coming out of the cafe there. The one who's been trailing us for a week. I told you a masked man and an Injun were dogging our son.
12: Just because he came here for a meal doesn't mean he's following us.
6: Who ever heard of a redskin having cash enough to buy a meal? I tell you, he's following
12: us. I'm not no more anxious to be trailed than you are. If I'm not worried about him, why should you be?
6: But you didn't see those two. Now, I did.
12: And you told me all about them. I'm still not worried. Now, I'm going to talk to Honest John Nolan.
6: You're going to talk to him? Well, what about?
12: About a plan I have in mind, that's what. If it works, we take plenty of cash across the border with us. Where will you be?
6: I'm going to trail that redskin.
0: The curtain falls on the first act of our Lone Ranger adventure. Before the next exciting scenes, please permit us to pause for just a few moments.
13: Hello, my name is Claire Seifert, and I've written a book that celebrates those beloved American cultural icons, the Lone Ranger and Tonto. The title, unsurprisingly, is The Lone Ranger, the classic TV series. You can find it on Amazon.com. Though the book focuses mostly on the classic television show of the early 1950s, I didn't neglect the original version of the characters, the radio drama that was created in 1933 and was hugely popular for almost 22 years and over 3,300 episodes. Within the covers of this book, you will find reviews of 13 of the classic television episodes, along with 7 essays on general topics relating to the Masked Man and Tonto, plus 3 geeky lists. Each review consists of a detailed synopsis of the episode, quotes of noteworthy dialogue, and commentary questions and criticisms. It also features illustrations drawn by me and numerous photos of scenes from the show. The classics are classics for a reason. And this book is good, clean fun with a blast of nostalgia that takes us back to those thrilling days of yesteryear. The title again is The Lone Ranger, the classic TV series, written by Claire Seifert and available on Amazon.

0: Now to continue. After leaving the Gold Eagle Cafe, Tonto hurried to join the Lone Ranger. He moved along the dark street until he reached the livery stable at the edge of town. As he turned a corner of the building, the masked man said,
1: Tonto, is that you?
2: That's right.
1: Did you see Cash Britton and Oney Mears?
2: We see him in cafe, then talk to waiter, then Cash Britton leave. Go see sheriff.
1: Britton's gone to see the sheriff?
3: I thought so.
1: Look out, Tonto, behind you.
3: You and that masked man have been trailing us.
2: Him go for gun.
1: He's too slow.
3: Help! A masked man shot me!
1: This way, Tonto, hurry.
2: You all right, Kemosabe?
1: Yes, but those shots will bring someone to investigate. We'll make it look as if we're getting away. Take both horses, Tonto.
2: What you do?
1: I'll keep out of sight behind the livery stable. You ride east, then circle back and meet me here.
2: Keep savvy. Get him up, Scout. Come, Silver!
3: They're getting away! Help! Help! They're getting away!
4: Shut up, Pony! Why'd you start gunplay?
3: I'm hit, Cash. That masked man's bullet brushed my arm.
4: You're not hurt bad if the bullet only brushed you.
3: Listen, Cash, I was right. The masked man and the redskin were following us. They got some...
5: Hey, what's the gunplay?
4: Hey, well, who are you?
5: Sheriff Nolan. Now, which one of you started the shooting?
3: Neither one of us. Two outlaws started, Sheriff. One was masked and the other was a redskin. They got away before I could stop them.
5: Who are you?
4: Well, he's my partner, Sheriff. I was on my way to see you when I heard the shooting.
5: Why'd you want to see me?
4: Well, I'd like to explain that in private.
5: I have enough to worry about without taking on a private fight. Speak up.
4: That's
5: now.
4: That's what I wanted to see you about.
5: What?
4: I'd like to talk to you about your worries. I think I might be able to help you. But I'd rather talk in your office.
6: What happened, Sheriff? What's the gunplay?
5: Oh, you might as well forget it, boys. Just a private fight. Nobody's hurt.
3: My arm's hurt.
4: Wrapping your bandana. I'll meet you later at the Gold Eagle.
5: All right. Come on, stranger. We'll have that private talk.
4: I'm with you, Sheriff.
5: Now that we're near some lamplight, your face looks familiar. Who are you?
4: Well, I've never been in this part of the country before, Sheriff.
5: I've seen you somewhere.
4: Maybe you've seen my picture.
5: What's your name?
4: Britton. Cash Britton.
5: Britton, huh? I thought... Hey, now I know where I've seen your face. There's a $100 reward notice for you.
4: Yeah, I'm wanted for rustling a few stairs up north.
5: You've nerve enough to walk in here boasting about it? Why,
4: take it easy, Sheriff. Let's talk about you.
5: I don't palaver with two-bit cattle rustling coyotes.
4: You want to save your wife's life, don't you?
5: What's that?
4: I heard all about it tonight, Sheriff. You need cash to buy an operation for her. There's not an honest man in Grindstone who'll lend you the money.
5: That's none of your business.
4: Well, I'm willing to make it my business.
5: What do you mean?
4: Yeah. Take a look at this, Sheriff.
5: Boy,
4: I have $1,000 in government bank notes here. Now, count them if you want to.
5: What's the idea, Britton?
4: My partner and I are tired of rustling, Sheriff. We'd like to make some real money.
5: Just what do you mean?
4: I mean the bank.
5: You talking bank robbery?
4: Yes. Well, that is, if we could rob it with your permission.
5: Why, you...
4: And I figure $1,000 should pay for that permission.
5: You dirty coyote trying to bribe the law.
4: Call it a bribe if you want to. Or call it repayment to your friends. The same friends who turned you down when you wanted a loan. How about it, Sheriff? Do you want to go on being honest, John? Or do you want to help your wife?
5: I don't know what to say. Well,
4: think it over. I'll go to the Gold Eagle to meet my partner. But I'll be back here in a half hour for your answer. See you later, Sheriff.
5: I shouldn't have listened to that crooked sidewinder. I should have arrested him and gone after his partner. But $1,000. My reputation against Mary's life.
0: In exactly half an hour, Cash Britton returned to the office.
4: How about it, Sheriff? Is it a deal?
5: Go ahead, Britton.
4: Oh, I knew you'd be sensible, Sheriff. Yeah.
5: Sensible? I'm selling my self-respect and everything I ever lived for. I'll clear out of here and I hope I never see you again.
4: Sure, I'll clear out. Oney and I have a lot of work to do.
0: The sheriff's decision had not been as final as he thought. After Cash Britton left the office, John Nolan began to pace the floor nervously. He had fought dozens of battles in his life, battles of powder smoke and lead. but none could equal the fight of an honest man with his conscience. As he paced with his head down, staring at the floor, he didn't know that a masked man stood in the shadows outside his office window, listening intently and watching the silent struggle.
5: No. No, I can't do it.
0: Suddenly, Sheriff Nolan realized what he had to do. He took the money Britton had given him from the desk drawer. He placed it in a large envelope, then put it into his pocket. He strapped on his guns and a moment later slammed the office door behind him. Doc Banner was returning to town after an emergency call at a nearby ranch. He saw Sheriff Nolan striding toward the bank. Doc called a greeting.
7: John! Hey, John!
0: But the grim-faced lawman didn't slacken his pace or turn his head.
7: Oh. The only time I've seen that look on his face, he was heading for a six-gun showdown with a couple of murdering coyotes. Ho! Ho there! Ho!
0: Puzzled by his friend's behavior, Doc halted his buckboard in front of the deserted blacksmith shop. He forgot his own weariness as he jumped to the ground and hurried after the sheriff. After forcing the lock on the rear door of the bank, Cash and his partner went inside to the vault. By the light of a shaded lantern, Oney Mears worked on the vault door.
8: Come on, hurry, Oney.
3: I'm doing the best I can. Having a bad arm makes it hard to work.
8: Oh, you're taking long enough.
3: Take it easy. There it is.
8: Good. Now to get the money.
9: Get your hands up instead.
8: Hey, what's the...
3: Sheriff.
9: That's right. You're both covered, so don't try a fast move.
3: Cash, you said you paid this ten star to leave us alone.
8: I did pay him. Sheriff, if this is a double cross...
9: I wouldn't interfere as long as I kept your money. So here's your cash.
8: You can't get out of the deal that easy. I'll squeal on you. I'll tell everyone in town we have an agreement. I'll tell how you double-crossed us.
9: You couldn't prove it, but you'll not have to. Because as soon as you two are behind bars, I'm turning in my badge. And I'll tell the whole story.
8: You're local, Sheriff.
9: Yeah.
7: John, what's the trouble?
0: Sheriff Nolan turned as Doc came into the room. Behind the doctor, he saw a masked man and an Indian.
9: Doc, what's the idea of...
0: The sheriff never finished his question. As soon as he turned his head, Cash Britton drew his gun. Standing behind Doc, the Lone Ranger saw the gesture. He pushed Doc to one side and fired. Smashing Britton's gun, but the outlaw's bullet had already hit its mark. The sheriff fell to the floor.
7: John! John!
1: Do you want to try for a gun?
3: No, mister. I've already got one bad arm. Don't shoot me again.
1: Then don't try a fast move. Toto, help Doc. See how seriously the sheriff is hurt.
10: Me help.
4: Mister, what's your stake in this game?
3: You're on the dodge the same as we are.
4: Maybe we can make a deal.
1: You're both wrong. We can't make a deal. And I'm not running from the law.
3: But... That mask.
1: It doesn't mean what you think.
11: Hey, I heard gunplay.
7: There, what's the shooting?
12: It's a masked man and a redskin.
11: Outlaws.
7: That masked man's no outlaw. His guns are covering the two gents who are trying to rob the bank. Now stand back, all of you.
3: Hey, look at the sheriff.
11: He's been shot.
12: Doc, is he hurt bad?
7: Yes, honest John's been hurt.
11: Doc, is he dead?
7: What do you care whether he is or not? You don't think enough of a good sheriff to give him a hand when he needs help? He's risked his life again to save your property. Would any of you face a bullet to protect your neighbor's cash?
11: Yes, you're right, Doc.
1: Howard.
7: He'll be all right, mister. Fortunately, it's a shoulder wound.
10: Him coming to now.
7: Doc. Take it easy, John.
3: Those polecats, did they get away?
7: No. There's a masked man here holding a gun on both of them.
3: A masked man? Well, where's my deputy? Where's Clem?
12: Right here, Sheriff. And I brought handcuffs with me.
7: Put them on those two coyotes over there.
12: Yeah, right, Doc. All right, lower your hands while I put these handcuffs on you.
8: Now listen, my partner and I were double-crossed. Sheriff Nolan was in on this. I paid him off to let us rob the bank.
11: What's that?
8: I made a deal with Nolan. I paid him $1,000.
1: Is your money in this envelope written?
10: Yeah, that's it.
1: Examine it, Toto.
10: Me take a look.
4: I still don't know where you fit in on this deal, mister. But that's the cash I paid Nolan. He agreed to look the other way while we cleaned out the bank. But he double-crossed us.
10: This new paper money came or something.
1: What about the serial numbers?
10: Them same as numbers we have on this.
1: That's all I wanted to know. I'm glad you admitted the money is yours, Cash.
4: What do you mean?
1: It was stolen from a bank in Montana 2 weeks ago. The serial numbers are on record. Your admission convicts you of that robbery and the murder of the bank guard you shot when you made your getaway. Well, Sheriff Nolan, that's what you wanted, isn't it?
3: What?
1: Yes, it was a good idea to set a trap to capture these two. A trap that forced him to admit the money was there. So you forced their hand, huh, Sheriff?
12: That was smart figuring, Sheriff.
3: Boys, we've been so used to having a first-rate lawman, we haven't appreciated it.
9: Wait, you don't understand. I'm turning in my badge because I...
1: Hold on, Sheriff. You can't turn in your badge. We need you.
3: Doggone right we do. Without you in the sheriff's office, this town's likely to be overrun by crooks.
9: You don't understand. I've got to resign.
1: Oh, no, Sheriff. We'll raise your salary.
3: That's right, Sheriff. I know you tried to borrow cash today, and I'm sorry I turned you down.
1: So am I, Sheriff. The bank will be glad to lend whatever you need. And believe me, honest John's word will be all the security we'll require for the loan. Sheriff, you'll not have to borrow money.
13: What's that?
1: There's a $3,000 reward for the capture of Cash Britton and Oney Mears.
9: Money
1: will be paid when you turn them over to a United States Marshal.
13: $3,000? I thought there was a $100 reward for Britton.
1: Cattle rustlers aren't worth as much as bank robbers and murderers. Are you all set, Deputy?
14: They're both handcuffed and ready for the trip to jail, mister.
1: Then come on, Toto.
14: Now, hold on. What about that mask?
1: Doc will explain it to you. Adios.
9: Goodbye,
1: adios,
9: mister.
14: Hey, Doc, what about that mask?
9: He's all right, Clem. He's no crook.
14: No.
12: All right, come on, you two. Let's go.
9: Doc, the masked man and I were listening when you told those crooks off, John. You did a great job.
5: But you don't know the whole story. I did take a bribe.
9: You didn't keep it.
5: No, but I...
9: Now you'll get the cash for Mary's operation. And this town has finally come to its senses. It appreciates what you've done for it. Now, come over to my office and I'll bandage your wound.
5: There's a lot I don't savvy.
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5: Like you siding with a masked man.
9: John, anyone would be proud to side that masked man. 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

0: This is a feature of the Lone Ranger Incorporated, created by George W. Trendle, produced by Trendle Campbell Muir Incorporated, directed by Charles D. Livingston, and edited by Fran Stryker. 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
3: 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Mainly cloudy skies expected tonight with a low of 57. Southeasterly winds 5 to 10 miles per hour. Cloudy skies with a few peaks of sun again tomorrow. Daytime highs approaching 81. Cloudy skies expected tomorrow night. Lows level off around 57. That's your Inspiration 97.9 KCMR forecast. I'm meteorologist Paul Trombley. For more local weather anytime, visit kcmrweather.com. Currently, it's 77 degrees. There.

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1: 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Mainly cloudy skies expected tonight with a low of 57. Southeasterly winds 5 to 10 miles per hour. Cloudy skies with a few peaks of sun again tomorrow. Daytime highs approaching 81. Cloudy skies expected tomorrow night. Lows level off around 57. That's your Inspiration 97.9 KCMR forecast. I'm meteorologist Paul Trombley. For more local weather anytime, visit kcmrweather.com. Right now, 77.

0: Compline is a brief reading from the Book of Common Prayer of the Episcopal Church and presented by the members of St. John's Episcopal Church. I am Jim Cornick.
1: And I am Jenna Cornick.
0: The Lord Almighty grant us a peaceful night and a perfect end. Amen.
1: Our help is in the name of the Lord,
0: the maker of heaven and earth. Let us confess our sins to God. Almighty God, our Heavenly Father, we have sinned against you through our own fault, in thought, word, and deed, and in what we have left undone. For the sake of your Son, our Lord Jesus Christ, forgive us all our offenses, and grant that we may serve you in newness of life, to the glory of your name. Amen. May the Almighty God grant us forgiveness of all our sins and the grace of the Holy Spirit. Amen.
1: O God, make speed to save us.
0: O Lord, make haste to help us. Glory to the Father, and to the Son, and to the Holy Spirit, as it was in the beginning, is now, and will be forever. Amen. Psalm 139, verses 10 and 11. If I say, surely the darkness will cover me, and the light around me to turn night. Darkness is not dark to you, O Lord. The night is as bright as the day. Darkness and light to you are both alike.
1: Jesus said, I am the light of the world. Whoever follows me will not walk in darkness, but have the light of life.
0: Lord, you are in the midst of us, and we are called by your name. Do not forsake us, O Lord our God. Thanks be to God.
1: Be sober, be watchful. Your adversary, the devil, prowls around like a roaring lion, seeking someone to devour. Resist him, firm in your faith. Thanks be to God.
0: Into your hands, O Lord, I commend my spirit.
1: For you have redeemed me, O Lord, O God of truth.
0: Keep us, O Lord, as the apple of your eye.
1: Hide us under the shadow of your wings.
0: Lord, have mercy.
1: Christ, have mercy.
0: Lord, have mercy.
1: Our Father in heaven, hallowed be your name.
0: Your kingdom come, your will be done, on earth as it is in heaven. Give us today our daily bread. Forgive us our sins as we forgive those who sin against us. Save us from the time of trial and deliver us from evil.
1: Lord, hear our prayer.
0: And let our cry come to you.
1: Let us pray.
0: Now, into the keeping of God, I put all things of today, all disappointments, hindrances, forgotten things, negligences, all gladness and beauty, love, delight, achievement. And I commit all the people whom I love to his shepherding, to his healing, and restoring to his calming and making, through Christ our Lord.
1: O God, your unfailing providence sustains the world we live in and the life we live. Watch over those, both night and day, who work while others sleep, and grant that we may never forget that our common life depends upon each other's toil, through Jesus Christ our Lord. Amen.
0: Guide us walking, O Lord, and guard us sleeping, that awake we may rest in peace.
1: Lord, you now have set your servant free to go in peace as you have promised. For these eyes of mine have seen the Savior, whom you have prepared for all the world to see, a light to enlighten the nations and the glory of your people Israel.
0: Glory to the Father, and to the Son, and to the Holy Spirit, as it was in the beginning, is now, and will be forever. Amen. Guide us waking, O Lord, and guard us sleeping, that awake we may watch with Christ, and asleep we may rest in peace.
1: Let us bless the Lord.
0: Thanks be to God. The Almighty and merciful Lord, Father, Son, and Holy Spirit, bless us and keep us. Amen.
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1: 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Mainly cloudy skies expected tonight with a low of 57. Southeasterly winds 5 to 10 miles per hour. Cloudy skies with a few peaks of sun again tomorrow. Daytime highs approaching 81. Cloudy skies expected tomorrow night. Lows level off around 57. That's your Inspiration 97.9 KCMR forecast. I'm meteorologist Paul Trombley. For more local weather anytime, visit kcmrweather.com. Right now, 77.

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1: 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Mainly cloudy skies expected tonight with a low of 57. Southeasterly winds 5 to 10 miles per hour. Cloudy skies with a few peaks of sun again tomorrow. Daytime highs approaching 81. Cloudy skies expected tomorrow night. Lows level off around 57. That's your Inspiration 97.9 KCMR forecast. I'm meteorologist Paul Trombley. For more local weather anytime, visit kcmrweather.com. Right now, it's 75 degrees.

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0: 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I'm Sharon, and we'll keep the music going.
1: 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Mainly cloudy skies expected tonight with a low of 57. Southeasterly winds, 5 to 10 miles per hour. Cloudy skies with a few peaks of sun again tomorrow. Daytime highs approaching 81. Cloudy skies expected tomorrow night. Lows level off around 57. That's your Inspiration 97.9 KCMR forecast. I'm meteorologist Paul Trombley. For more local weather anytime, visit kcmrweather.com. Right now, it's 75 degrees.

I see the foreign flag array, their guns on fire as we sail into hell. I have

Cast skies, southeasterly winds, 5 to 10 miles per hour. Cloudy skies with a few peaks of sun. Friday, high temperatures reach up to 81. Cloudy skies expected. Friday night, lows level off around 57. That's your Inspiration 97.9 KCMR forecast. I'm meteorologist Paul Trombley. For more local weather anytime, visit kcmrweather.com. Right now, 70.

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1: 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Lows level off around 57 overnight under overcast skies, southeasterly winds 5 to 10 miles per hour. Cloudy skies with a few peaks of sun. Friday, high temperatures reach up to 81. Cloudy skies expected. Friday night, lows level off around 57. That's your Inspiration 97.9 KCMR forecast. I'm meteorologist Paul Trombley. For more local weather anytime, visit kcmrweather.com. Right now, 70.

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1: Here's your updated forecast brought to you by Quickstar, supporting local weather and communities across the state. Lows dip down to about 57 overnight under mainly cloudy skies. Winds out of the southeast, 5 to 10 miles per hour. Cloudy skies with a few peaks of sun. Friday, highs level off around 81. Cloudy skies expected. Friday night, lows dip down to about 57. That's your Inspiration 97.9 KCMR forecast. I'm meteorologist Paul Trombley. For more local weather anytime, visit kcmrweather.com. Currently 66.

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1: Here's your updated forecast brought to you by Quickstar, supporting local weather and communities across the state. Lows dip down to about 57 overnight under mainly cloudy skies. Winds out of the southeast, 5 to 10 miles per hour. Cloudy skies with a few peaks of sun. Friday, highs level off around 81. Cloudy skies expected. Friday night, lows dip down to about 57. That's your Inspiration 97.9 KCMR forecast. I'm meteorologist Paul Trombley. For more local weather anytime, visit kcmrweather.com. Currently 66.

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1: Here's your updated forecast brought to you by Quickstar, supporting local weather and communities across the state. Mainly cloudy skies expected overnight with a low of 57. Southeasterly winds, 5 to 10 miles per hour. Sunshine mixed with clouds at times. Friday, daytime highs approaching 82. Lows level off around 58. Friday night, cloudy skies expected. That's your Inspiration 97.9 KCMR forecast. I'm meteorologist Paul Trombley. For more local weather anytime, visit kcmrweather.com. 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
1: 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Mainly cloudy skies expected overnight with a low of 57. Southeasterly winds, 5 to 10 miles per hour. Sunshine mixed with clouds at times. Friday, daytime highs approaching 82. Lows level off around 58. Friday night, cloudy skies expected. That's your Inspiration 97.9 KCMR forecast. I'm meteorologist Paul Trombley. For more local weather anytime, visit kcmrweather.com. 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
1: Here's your updated forecast brought to you by Quickstar, supporting local weather and communities across the state. Mainly cloudy skies expected overnight with a low of 57. Southeasterly winds 5 to 10 miles per hour. Sunshine mixed with clouds at times. Friday, daytime highs approaching 82. Lows level off around 58. Friday night, cloudy skies expected. That's your Inspiration 97.9 KCMR forecast. I'm meteorologist Paul Trombley. For more local weather anytime, visit kcmrweather.com. 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
1: 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Mainly cloudy skies expected overnight with a low of 57. Southeasterly winds, 5 to 10 miles per hour. Sunshine mixed with clouds at times. Friday, daytime highs approaching 82. Lows level off around 58. Friday night, cloudy skies expected. That's your Inspiration 97.9 KCMR forecast. I'm meteorologist Paul Trombley. For more local weather anytime, visit kcmrweather.com. 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
1: 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Lows level off around 57 overnight under partly cloudy skies. Winds out of the southeast, 5 to 10 miles per hour. High temperatures reach up to 82 Friday. Sunshine mixed with clouds at times. Lows dip down to about 58 Friday night, overcast skies. That's your Inspiration 97.9 KCMR forecast. I'm meteorologist Paul Trombley. For more local weather anytime, visit kcmrweather.com. Right now, it's 64 degrees.

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1: 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Lows level off around 57 overnight under partly cloudy skies. Winds out of the southeast, 5 to 10 miles per hour. High temperatures reach up to 82 Friday. Sunshine mixed with clouds at times. Lows dip down to about 58 Friday night. Overcast skies. That's your Inspiration 97.9 KCMR forecast. I'm meteorologist Paul Trombley. For more local weather anytime, visit kcmrweather.com. Right now, it's 64 degrees.

into each and every life. Some rain has got to fall, but too much of that stuff has fallen into mine and into each heart. Some tears has got to fall,

hasn't stopped raining for days. My world is a flood, but slowly I become one with the mud.

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1: 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Sunshine mixed with clouds at times today, with daytime highs approaching 82. Southeasterly winds 5 to 10 miles per hour. Lows dip down to about 58 tonight. Cloudy skies expected. Slight chance of rain showers tomorrow. High temperatures reach up to 78. Cloudy skies. That's your Inspiration 97.9 KCMR forecast. I'm meteorologist Paul Trombley. For more local weather anytime, visit kcmrweather.com. Right now, it's 63 degrees.

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1: 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Sunshine mixed with clouds at times today, with daytime highs approaching 82. Southeasterly winds 5 to 10 miles per hour. Lows dip down to about 58 tonight. Cloudy skies expected. Slight chance of rain showers tomorrow. High temperatures reach up to 78. Cloudy skies. That's your Inspiration 97.9 KCMR forecast. I'm meteorologist Paul Trombley. For more local weather anytime, visit kcmrweather.com. Right now, it's 63 degrees.

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1: This is Tom with some of today's news headlines on KCMR. CNN and ABC News report that the Justice Department has launched a criminal investigation into E. Jean Carroll, the former Elle magazine columnist who accused President Donald Trump of sexual assault. The investigation is allegedly centered around whether Carroll committed perjury during her civil lawsuits against the president, after which she was awarded a $5 million judgment. The probe is just the latest among a series of investigations launched by the Department of into foes of Trump, a number of which have faced significant obstacles in the courts and grand juries. Trump was found liable in two civil lawsuits that resulted in judgments totaling nearly $90 million for sexually assaulting Carroll and defaming her when he denied her claims. The Des Moines Register reports that while the cost of health care continues to rise in America, many hospitals are working to find ways to remain open or maintain their staffing. When the One Big Beautiful Bill Act was signed, billions in Medicaid spending were cut from the federal budget over the next 10 years, leaving millions of citizens without Medicaid coverage, according to Public Citizen. Iowa's U.S. representatives and senators all voted in favor of the Big Beautiful Bill Act. The spending cuts also put 446 hospitals at risk of closing or reducing services, according to the Consumer Advocacy Organization. Among those hospitals, 176 are in rural areas, and among the hospitals reports said were at risk of closing, three are located in Iowa, including Ottumwa Regional Health Center, CHI Health Mercy Council Bluffs, and Mercy One Owyhee.

0: 5.9% of respondents admitted they have gone on a date on at least one occasion just to get a free meal. These results correspond with a recent Wall Street Journal report that said 20-somethings are driving the comeback of the traditional dinner date. Among their other key findings, the researchers noted that the average American spends $93 on a first date, and most modern-day daters, about 60%, also think spending expectations around dates are higher now than they were in the past. Almost 3 in 10 people, almost 30%, have turned down a date because they couldn't afford it, and 85.7% have turned down a second date because they felt they didn't align financially with the other person. Professional development expert Jan Goss told Fox News Digital, "Relationships are built on trust, so the moment we show up with this hidden agenda, we damage the foundation before it ever gets started." Times are tough for many, and inflation is real, according to Goss, and people are struggling, but financial struggle doesn't give us permission to compromise our integrity. Proper etiquette is that whoever extends an invitation pays. And that is your look at the news for Friday.
1: 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Sunshine mixed with clouds at times today, with daytime highs approaching 82. Southeasterly winds, 5 to 10 miles per hour. Lows dip down to about 58 tonight. Cloudy skies expected. Slight chance of rain showers tomorrow. High temperatures reach up to 78. Cloudy skies. That's your inspiration, 97.9 KCMR forecast. I'm meteorologist Paul Trombley. For more local weather anytime, visit kcmrweather.com. Right now, 61.

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2: 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Sunshine mixed with clouds at times today, with daytime highs approaching 82. Southeasterly winds 5 to 10 miles per hour. Lows dip down to about 58 tonight. Cloudy skies expected. Slight chance of rain showers tomorrow. High temperatures reach up to 78. Cloudy skies. That's your Inspiration 97.9 KCMR forecast. I'm meteorologist Paul Trombley. For more local weather anytime, visit kcmrweather.com. Right now, 61.

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1: This is Pastor Dave Chapman from the IOF Home with today's KCMR Daily Devotion. God calls his children to follow him in spirit and in truth. Our passages are Joshua 1, 1 through 9, and Joshua 24, 14 through 28. How are you getting through these troubling days? Make no mistake about it, these are troubling days for everyone. There is so much unrest in the world. When Joshua was going to take over from Moses and leading the people of Israel, it was overwhelming. God came to him and spoke words that can help all of us with the mountains that we have to climb. When the going gets tough, remember to keep your eyes on God. As he promised Joshua, he covenants with every believer, he will never, ever leave you or forsake you. We're walking through tumultuous times. Life is so hard. It seems that every time we look around, there's something else to deal with. But remember this in your heart and soul, there is nothing, absolutely nothing, that's bigger than God. When God's on the throne of your hearts, there is nothing you can't face. God says, "Have I not commanded you? Be strong, courageous." Joshua 1, 9a. Take his words into your heart and soul. Do not be afraid, do not be discouraged, for the Lord your God will be with you wherever you go. Joshua 1:9, completing that. There are always going to be challenges and hurdles in our lives, but God reminds us as our Heavenly Father that he will always be present. His covenant is an eternal guarantee for you as he watches over you day and night. We have decisions to make every day. How do you get through your trials and troubles? If you're working on your own to survive what life throws at you, you're limited in endurance. Not so when you lean on God's everlasting arms. God wants to help every household with the challenges you face as a family. That's good for every family, no matter the size. Joshua addressed the nation of Israel and reminded them of God's vigilance over their lives. Joshua said, "Now fear the Lord and serve him with faithfulness. Throw away the gods your ancestors worshiped beyond the Euphrates River and in Egypt, and serve the Lord." Joshua 24:14. Now you may be wondering how that applies to you and me. There are a lot of false gods out there. Be very careful in your decision making. Be strong in the Lord. You can do so much more when you follow God through Jesus. Look around you and look at what is being offered from the world. Leaders who are in positions of power were put there to protect and to serve the people they lead. Well, there are all kinds of leaders, but humble and obedient leaders are few and far between. Jesus modeled having a servant's heart, and we need to follow his example of loving as he loves. Joshua goes on to say, "As for me and my house, we will serve the Lord." Joshua 24:18. There are a lot of distractions for us in the world today. Choosing to follow someone has its own unique challenges. Following those who engage in disparaging others is costly to your soul. Following leaders who exhibit extortion and contempt weighs heavily on your emotional well-being. Following Jesus is a testimony to who you are as a child of God. The way is not easy, but it is fulfilling and rewarding. Following him is about placing your priorities in lockstep with his teachings. If you want to have a satisfying, rewarding life, follow Jesus. Place your love for him and your relationships with the people you travel with. You're blessed beyond measure when you love as he loves you. Our Father, who art in heaven, hallowed be thy name. Thy kingdom come, thy will be done, on earth as it is in heaven. Give us this day our daily bread, and forgive us our trespasses, as we forgive those who trespass against us. And lead us not into temptation, but deliver us from evil. For thine is the kingdom, and the power, and the glory, forever and ever. Amen. This has been Pastor Dave Chapman from the IOF Home. To hear this devotion again, go to kcmrfm.com. God loves you. Enjoy his presence in your life.
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2: This is Tom with some of today's news headlines on KCMR. CNN and ABC News report that the Justice Department has launched a criminal investigation into E. Jean Carroll, the former Elle magazine columnist who accused President Donald Trump of sexual assault. The investigation is allegedly centered around whether Carroll committed perjury during her civil lawsuits against the president, after which she was awarded a $5 million judgment. The probe is just the latest among a series of investigations launched by the Department of into foes of Trump, a number of which have faced significant obstacles in the courts and grand juries. Trump was found liable in two civil lawsuits that resulted in judgments totaling nearly $90 million for sexually assaulting Carroll and defaming her when he denied her claims. The Des Moines Register reports that while the cost of health care continues to rise in America, many hospitals are working to find ways to remain open or maintain their staffing. When the One Big Beautiful Bill Act was signed, billions in Medicaid spending were cut from the federal budget over the next 10 years, leaving millions of citizens without Medicaid coverage, according to Public Citizen. Iowa's U.S. representatives and senators all voted in favor of the Big Beautiful Bill Act. The spending cuts also put 446 hospitals at risk of closing or reducing services, according to the Consumer Advocacy Organization. Among those hospitals, 176 are in rural areas, and among the hospitals reports said were at risk of closing, three are located in Iowa, including Ottumwa Regional Health Center, CHI Health Mercy Council Bluffs, and Mercy One Owine Medical Center. The One Big Beautiful Bill Act also created the Rural Health Transformation Program, a $50 billion five-year initiative designed to offset some losses from Medicaid cuts. Iowa received $209 million from the program as of December of 2025 and hopes to see up to $1 billion over 5 years. Fox News reports that a recent survey by J.G. Wentworth, a financial services company based in Pennsylvania, found that 39.9% of respondents admitted they have gone on a date on at least one occasion just to get a free meal. These results correspond with a recent Wall Street Journal report that said 20-somethings are driving the comeback of the traditional dinner date. Among their other key findings, the researchers noted that the average American spends $93 on a first date, and most modern-day daters, about 60%, also think spending expectations around dates are higher now than they were in the past. Almost 3 in 10 people, almost 30%, have turned down a date because they couldn't afford it, and 85.7% have turned down a second date because they felt they didn't align financially with the other person. Professional development expert Jan Goss told Fox News Digital, "Relationships are built on trust, so the moment we show up with this hidden agenda, we damage the foundation before it ever gets started." Times are tough for many, and inflation is real, according to Goss, and people are struggling, but

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Sunshine mixed with clouds at times today, with daytime highs approaching 82. Southeasterly winds 5 to 10 miles per hour. Lows dip down to about 58 tonight. Cloudy skies expected. Slight chance of rain showers tomorrow. High temperatures reach up to 78. Cloudy skies. That's your Inspiration 97.9 KCMR forecast. I'm meteorologist Paul Trombley. For more local weather anytime, visit kcmrweather.com. 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
2: 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Sunshine mixed with clouds at times today, with daytime highs approaching 82. Southeasterly winds 5 to 10 miles per hour. Lows dip down to about 58 tonight. Cloudy skies expected. Slight chance of rain showers tomorrow. High temperatures reach up to 78. Cloudy skies. That's your Inspiration 97.9 KCMR forecast. I'm meteorologist Paul Trombley. For more local weather anytime, visit kcmrweather.com. Right now, 61.

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2: This is John with today's Community Calendar. 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Men and women are invited to the Bethel United Women of Faith Guest Day Salad Luncheon on Wednesday, June 3rd at noon. The church is located at Highway 9 East in Manly. 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A hot, homemade, nutritious meal is served that includes a variety of meat, vegetables, salads, fruits, relishes, breads, and desserts. 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Good Shepherd is located at 302 2nd Street Northeast in Mason City. 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Homestead Assisted Living, 2501 West A Street in Mason City, is having hot chocolate and cookies every Wednesday from 3 to 4 p.m. There'll be an opportunity to learn more about Homestead Assisted Living. The Fertile Church of Christ, 3493 Eagle Avenue, has opened a needs pantry to serve the physical needs of individuals in Fertile and the surrounding communities. The pantry is open each Wednesday evening from 5:30 to 6:30 p.m. For more information, please call 641-797-2784. 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
1: This is Tom with some of today's news headlines on KCMR. CNN and ABC News report that the Justice Department has launched a criminal investigation into E. Jean Carroll, the former Elle magazine columnist who accused President Donald Trump of sexual assault. The investigation is allegedly centered around whether Carroll committed perjury during her civil lawsuits against the president, after which she was awarded a $5 million judgment. The probe is just the latest among a series of investigations launched by the Department of into foes of Trump, a number of which have faced significant obstacles in the courts and grand juries. Trump was found liable in two civil lawsuits that resulted in judgments totaling nearly $90 million for sexually assaulting Carroll and defaming her when he denied her claims. The Des Moines Register reports that while the cost of health care continues to rise in America, many hospitals are working to find ways to remain open or maintain their staffing. When the One Big Beautiful Bill Act was signed, billions in Medicaid spending were cut from the federal budget over the next 10 years, leaving millions of citizens without Medicaid coverage, according to Public Citizen. Iowa's U.S. representatives and senators all voted in favor of the Big Beautiful Bill Act. The spending cuts also put 446 hospitals at risk of closing or reducing services, according to the Consumer Advocacy Organization. Among those hospitals, 176 are in rural areas, and among the hospitals reports said were at risk of closing, three are located in Iowa, including Ottumwa Regional Health Center, CHI Health Mercy Council Bluffs, and Mercy One Owine Medical Center. The One Big Beautiful Bill Act also created the Rural Health Transformation Program, a $50 billion five-year initiative designed to offset some losses from Medicaid cuts. Iowa received $209 million from the program as of December of 2025 and hopes to see up to $1 billion over 5 years. Fox News reports that a recent survey by J.G. Wentworth, a financial services company based in Pennsylvania, found that 39.9% of respondents admitted they have gone on a date on at least one occasion just to get a free meal. These results correspond with a recent Wall Street Journal report that said 20-somethings are driving the comeback of the traditional dinner date. Among their other key findings, the researchers noted that the average American spends $93 on a first date, and most modern-day daters, about 60%, also think spending expectations around dates are higher now than they were in the past. Almost 3 in 10 people, almost 30%, have turned down a date because they couldn't afford it, and 85.7% have turned down a second date because they felt they didn't align financially with the other person. Professional development expert Jan Goss told Fox News Digital, "Relationships are built on trust, so the moment we show up with this hidden agenda, we damage the foundation before it ever gets started." Times are tough for many, and inflation is real, according to Goss, and people are struggling, but financial struggle doesn't give us permission to compromise our integrity. Proper etiquette is that whoever extends an invitation pays. And that is your look at the news for Friday.
2: Here's your inspiration, 97.9 KCMR forecast. Sunshine mixed with clouds at times today, with daytime highs approaching 82. Southeasterly winds 5 to 10 miles per hour. Lows dip down to about 58 tonight. Cloudy skies expected.

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It is time for funeral notices here on KCMR. There will be a celebration of life for 65-year-old Paul Eugene Cervantes of Mason City, who passed away Saturday, May 23rd. That will be at 10:30 this morning at Hogan Bremer Moore Colonial Chapel, which is also in charge of arrangements. There will be a funeral service for 86-year-old Lois E. Conaway of Highland, Illinois, and formerly of Britt, who passed away Friday, May 22nd. That will be at 10:30 this morning at First Lutheran Church in Britt. Cataldo Funeral Home in Britt is in charge of arrangements. There will be a visitation for 65-year-old Michael Mickelson of Belmont, who passed away Friday, April 3rd. That will be from 4 to 7 p.m. this evening at Ewing Funeral Home, which is also in charge of arrangements. There will be a celebration of life for 35-year-old Sean William Miller of Clear Lake, who passed away Saturday, May 16th. That will be from 5 to 7 p.m. this evening at Ward Van Slyke Colonial Chapel, which is also in charge of arrangements. There will be a funeral service for 88-year-old Leland Ross Peterson of Clear Lake, who passed away Monday, May 25th. That will be at 10 a.m. on Saturday, May 30th, at Pilot Knob Lutheran Church in Forest City. Schott Funeral Homes is in charge of arrangements. There will be a funeral mass for 70-year-old Jerry F. Barker of Britt, who passed away Monday, May 25th. That will be at 10:30 a.m. on Saturday, May 30th, at St. Wenceslaus Church in Duncan. Cataldo Funeral Home is in charge of arrangements. There will be a funeral service for 83-year-old Jerome Jerry Stokesbury of Mason City, who passed away Tuesday, May 19th. That will be at 10:30 a.m. on Saturday, May 30th, at Major Erickson Funeral Home, which is also in charge of arrangements. There will be a funeral service for 93-year-old Lena Mae Winters of Hampton, who passed away Sunday, May 17th. That will be at 10:30 a.m. on Saturday, May 30th, at St. Peter's United Church of Christ. Seetsema Atkinson Funeral Home is in charge of arrangements. There will be a funeral service for 85-year-old Charles Chuck Loris of Chandler, Arizona, who passed away Monday, December 22nd of last year. That will be at 11 a.m. on Saturday, May 30th, at Sacred Heart Catholic Church in Osage. Hoff Celebrations is in charge of arrangements. There will be a memorial service for 75-year-old Douglas Miller of Ackley, who passed away Sunday, May 10th. That will be at 11 a.m. on Saturday, May 30th, at Rivers Edge Church in Iowa Falls. Woodley Funeral Home is in charge of arrangements. There will be a funeral service for 99-year-old Martha Wild Foley Klitsky of Northwood, who passed away Sunday, May 17th. That will be at 2 p.m. on Saturday, May 30th, at First Lutheran Church in Northwood. Hoff Celebrations is in charge of arrangements. There will be a celebration of life for 100-year-old James Wayne Miller of Lake Mills, who passed away Saturday, November 15th. That will be at 2 p.m. on Saturday, May 30th, at Schott Funeral Homes, Middlestadt Chapel, which is also in charge of arrangements. And there will be a celebration of life for 78-year-old Tom Blecker of Clarion and formerly of Des Moines, who passed away Sunday, May 10th. That will be from 2 to 5 p.m. on Saturday, May 30th, at Blissful Moments, 2323 Highway 3 in Clarion. Ewing Funeral Home is in charge of arrangements.

Good morning. Welcome to a second cup here on Inspiration 97.9 KCMR in Mason City. That's where you're listening to, and could be maybe you're streaming us on kcmrfm.com. Today is Friday, May 29th already, just about finished with the month of May. And we're coming up. We're coming right up to 8:15. I'm Cynthia, and I'll be with you until 10 o'clock on A Second Cup. Hopefully we play some of your favorites. As far as programming, in the first hour here, we will have lessons in leadership around 8:30. And of course, we will check on the weather at 8:30 and at the top of the hour as well. And birthdays and anniversaries in this first half hour. And we kind of started you out gently with a song and then got into the intro. It is a gorgeous day out there today. I hope that you can get out and about. And it's really beautiful. And I understand we're going to be in the 80s all week long. So that is great. Hopefully it doesn't touch the 90s, but 80 works just fine. We're going to start out with Alabama. Excuse me. And of course, Alabama sold more than 60 million records worldwide, and they hold more than 150 major show business honors. And they had their first hit back in 1980, and they've had many, many hits. So Alabama's a group of four guys, and they've been around quite a while. So Love in the First Degree is what we're going to start with this morning.

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5: And we have no birthdays that we're aware of here at KCMR, so if you have a birthday, happy birthday. You're getting a gorgeous day to do something like that. We have the weather coming up in about 5 minutes. I'm just curious, did you go to the band festival parade? We were in Texas at our granddaughter's graduation, so we were not at it, but it was bands, birthdays, and brass. I understood it was a good parade, and it was the 87th North Iowa Band Festival parade that was marching through the city, and this year's festival, King and Queen, were Jonah Carsons. He was from Central Springs High School, and Ava Menke from Lake Mills High School. So we'll talk a little bit more about the band festival off and on, because that's a pretty big deal here in Mason City. And right now we have an inspirational one. This is Leanne Rimes coming up with I Need You.

0: Okay, that takes us down to the bottom of the hour, actually 8:31. 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It's time to check on the weather. 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
1: 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Sunshine mixed with clouds at times today, with daytime highs approaching 82. Southeasterly winds 5 to 10 miles per hour. Lows dip down to about 58 tonight. Cloudy skies expected. Slight chance of rain showers tomorrow. High temperatures reach up to 78. Cloudy skies. That's your Inspiration 97.9 KCMR forecast. I'm meteorologist Paul Trombley. For more local weather anytime, visit kcmrweather.com. Currently 63.
0: Thank you, Paul. We actually have 65 here at the KCMR studios, and it's a fair day. I'd say it's better than fair. It's a beautiful day. Winds are out of the southeast at 10 miles per hour. Our humidity is only 61%. Barometric pressure is 30.7 inches of mercury, and the dew point is 51 degrees. We're looking for a high of 82 today and a low this evening of 58. It's going to be partly sunny today. On tomorrow, on Saturday, looking into the weekend, looks like a great weekend. 78 is our high. There is a chance of showers, and it could get a little gusty, and 30% chance of precipitation. On Sunday, 77 is our high, 20% chance of rain before 1 in the afternoon. On Monday, 82, mostly sunny. And there's a slight chance of showers and thunderstorms. Looking at Tuesday, 81, mostly sunny. Wednesday, 82, mostly sunny. And Thursday, 84, 30% chance of showers and thunderstorms. Boy, you can't beat that. That's a great forecast. And we will have another one for you at the top of the hour. Well, we're going to play a song, and then we're going to have lessons in leadership. So stay with us here on A Second Cup. Peter, Paul, and Mary.

0: This is Tom Martin with KCMR Radio. The program is Lessons in Leadership, which is underwritten by Huber Supply, a local and family-owned business with facilities in Mason City, Ames, and Owatonna, Minnesota. My guest today is going to be Daniel Garman. He is a dentist at the Dental Center of North Iowa here in Mason City. Daniel says he loves his job because he gets to work with a great team and enjoys the relationships that he forms with his patients. He is originally from Algona. Thanks for talking to me here today, Dan.
1: Oh, thanks for having me.
0: We'll start off with our usual first question. What was the first project that you became involved in where you took on a leadership role?
1: Yeah, so after graduating dental school, my first job was actually in Spencer, Iowa. And so I really knew I wanted to become an active member and leader in the community, so I joined the JCs there. And that allowed me to meet a lot of other young leaders in the community and get involved in various projects. And one of the first projects that I became involved with the JCs was a project called the Tree of Joy.
0: Oh, could you maybe explore or expand on that a little bit?
1: Yeah, so for the Tree of Joy, we worked hand-in-hand with the Upper Des Moines Opportunity to identify families that, you know, might be in need of a little extra help at Christmas time, and they would send us a list of these families that were in need along with, like, a need and want list, mm-hmm. and we would use all the money that we raised throughout the year from our different projects and go out and shop and buy gifts for these families in need, and then we would go back and wrap all the gifts and then deliver all the gifts to the family, as well as a meal for them to enjoy at Christmas time. And in all, we were able to provide meals and gifts for about 50 families and 100 kids. So it was a really, really neat project.
0: Okay, it does sound very, very generous project there. What happened after that?
1: Yeah, so after I joined the JCs, I really wanted to expand and, you know, join some other groups in the community. So I joined and I became a member of the Knights of Columbus and just to further my community involvement. And again, it was just another way to network and meet other people in the community. And I really think, you know, being a part of those groups really helped me become a leader in the community.
0: And with your experience now as a leader, what are some of the lessons that you've learned?
1: I think one of the main things is that, you know, being a leader, it isn't always easy, and you have to be able to make decisions that, you know, aren't going to please everyone and perhaps, you know, not everyone will agree with. Mm-hmm. And, you know, you have to do your best at gathering all the necessary information and make decisions that you think are in the best interest of your community or business.
0: Was there a particular event or activity that started you down the path to becoming a leader in your community?
1: When I think back on it, I really think, you know, I played a lot of sports growing up, and I always thought of myself as a leader. So that really, I knew I had the abilities to be able to, you know, inspire others and help people be better. Yeah, when I think about it, I think sports taught me a lot of good lessons in leadership, and I think that was when I really started to become a leader.
0: Was there anybody in particular who inspired you to become a leader?
1: Yeah, I've always looked up to my dad in a lot of areas in life, and he's always been a great role model for me and has a lot of great leadership qualities. He runs his own business and is an active member of the church where he takes on a lot of leadership roles. So I would say he's always been a big part of my life and is probably the main person that inspired me to become a leader.
0: And what would you say is the most important characteristic a leader can possess?
1: I think definitely it's just having good communication skills. You have to be able to both be a good listener and a good speaker, because you can't always treat each situation the same or talk to everybody in the same way, because you can say the same thing to two different people and you can get two totally different, you know, reactions or responses. So you really have to be able to get to know the people you're working with or you're trying to lead and able to, you know, lead them effectively.
0: Your work here in North Iowa, what sort of challenges do you see that we're facing in this area?
1: You know, I think the biggest challenge is just, you know, attracting, you know, young families and young professionals to North Iowa. I think you see a lot of the population and jobs moving to areas, you know, like Des Moines and Iowa City and Cedar Rapids. So, you know, what can we do in North Iowa and our small communities to make our communities more attractive to getting young professionals to move back and move their families back? So I really think, and I think that's something that Mason City is taking a hard look at and
0: yes,
1: trying to do, but I think that's a major challenge for us.
0: And lastly, what words of encouragement can you share with others who maybe aren't quite sure yet if they can become a leader in their community?
1: I would say definitely just join some groups and get involved in the community is the best way to do that. And, you know, put yourself out there and try something that maybe you aren't completely comfortable doing. I feel like sometimes you need to put yourself in situations that, you know, you wouldn't normally do, and it'll help you grow. And then for me, I think it's really important, you know, reach out to people that you know are leaders in the community and find a mentor and get some advice, because I feel like any place I've been, I always, you know, sought somebody out that I thought was very involved in the community, was a leader, and just got their advice on what the best way to get involved and be a leader. So I think that would be my best advice.
0: Okay. My thanks to Dr. Dan Garman. He has been sharing his lessons in leadership with us. Thank you so much.
1: All right. Thanks, Tom.
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That was B.J. Thomas with I'm So Lonesome I Could Cry. We've got 13 minutes before the top of the hour. We'll give you some news and weather at that time. Hope that you're enjoying this very beautiful day here in North Iowa. And that we're bringing you some favorites here. We've got an inspirational one by Terry Tedford coming up. And this particular one is My Lord Is Always There.

That was Seal and A Kiss from a Rose. Seal is, of course, a musician and has a lot of hits out there. And he was once married to Heidi Klum, and Heidi Klum was in the fashion industry. She was on Project Runway, and I think she's on, is it America's Got Talent that she's on that panel of four where they judge competitors? Anyway, both of them are highly visible people. Well, just to give you another little word about the Band Festival Parade, I can tell you who won the floats. The Grand Marshal Award, which is presented to the parade entry with the best use of the festival theme, and that was Bands, Birthdays, and Brass. Curry's got first place. Not a surprise. They usually have quite a float. And second place went to 43 North Iowa, and third place went to Clear Lake Bank and Trust. And then the Mr. Toot Award, and this entry has to do with originality, artistic quality, well-crafted design, and based on a theme of their choice. First place in this was Joy's Supply Company Party Rentals. Second place was a Mason City High School Summer Musical, and third place went to St. James Lutheran Church. Well, just a few minutes away, and we'll have news and weather for you. So to take you to that time, we've got Dino Kartzenakis on the 88s.

0: That takes us to the top of the hour. 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
1: This is Tom with some of today's news headlines on KCMR. CNN and ABC News report that the Justice Department has launched a criminal investigation into E. Jean Carroll, the former Elle magazine columnist who accused President Donald Trump of sexual assault. The investigation is allegedly centered around whether Carroll committed perjury during her civil lawsuits against the president, after which she was awarded a $5 million judgment. The probe is just the latest among a series of investigations launched by the Department of into foes of Trump, a number of which have faced significant obstacles in the courts and grand juries. Trump was found liable in two civil lawsuits that resulted in judgments totaling nearly $90 million for sexually assaulting Carroll and defaming her when he denied her claims. The Des Moines Register reports that while the cost of health care continues to rise in America, many hospitals are working to find ways to remain open or maintain their staffing. When the One Big Beautiful Bill Act was signed, billions in Medicaid spending were cut from the federal budget over the next 10 years, leaving millions of citizens without Medicaid coverage, according to Public Citizen. Iowa's U.S. representatives and senators all voted in favor of the Big Beautiful Bill Act. The spending cuts also put 446 hospitals at risk of closing or reducing services, according to the Consumer Advocacy Organization. Among those hospitals, 176 are in rural areas, and among the hospitals reports said were at risk of closing, three are located in Iowa, including Ottumwa Regional Health Center, CHI Health Mercy Council Bluffs, and Mercy One Owine Medical Center. The One Big Beautiful Bill Act also created the Rural Health Transformation Program, a $50 billion five-year initiative designed to offset some losses from Medicaid cuts. Iowa received $209 million from the program as of December of 2025 and hopes to see up to $1 billion over 5 years. Fox News reports that a recent survey by J.G. Wentworth, a financial services company based in Pennsylvania, found that 39.9% of respondents admitted they have gone on a date on at least one occasion just to get a free meal. These results correspond with a recent Wall Street Journal report that said 20-somethings are driving the comeback of the traditional dinner date. Among their other key findings, the researchers noted that the average American spends $93 on a first date, and most modern-day daters, about 60%, also think spending expectations around dates are higher now than they were in the past. Almost 3 in 10 people, almost 30%, have turned down a date because they couldn't afford it, and 85.7% have turned down a second date because they felt they didn't align financially with the other person. Professional development expert Jan Goss told Fox News Digital, "Relationships are built on trust, so the moment we show up with this hidden agenda, we damage the foundation before it ever gets started." Times are tough for many, and inflation is real, according to Goss, and people are struggling, but financial struggle doesn't give up.

0: temperatures reach up to 78. 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I'm meteorologist Paul Trombley. For more local weather anytime, visit kcmrweather.com. Currently, it's 68 degrees.
1: Thank you, Paul. That's exactly what we have, is 68 degrees on a beautiful day in downtown Mason City. Winds are out of the southeast at 7 miles per hour, so they've gone down just a little bit. Our humidity has gone down to 55%. Barometric pressure, 30.6 inches of mercury, and the dew point is 51 degrees. We're looking for a high of 82 and a low this evening of 58. It's going to be a partly sunny day. And looking at this weekend, looks good. Saturday, 78, chance of showers, gusts up to 24 miles per hour. There's a 30% chance of precipitation. On Sunday, 77 is our high, 20% before 1 in the afternoon. And then if we check out our next week, Monday, 82, mostly sunny, slight chance of showers and thunderstorms. Tuesday, 81, mostly sunny. Wednesday, 82, mostly sunny. Thursday, 84, a 30% chance of showers and thunderstorms. So, I mean, it's looking like a beautiful weekend, and also heading into next week looks absolutely great. That's going to do it for the first hour of the Second Cup, and I hope you join me for the second hour.
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Good morning. Welcome to A Second Cup. I'm Cynthia, and I will be with you until 10 o'clock. Right now, it's 8 minutes past the hour of 9. 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Yep, that means you can get us anywhere in the country if you just go to kcmrfm.com. Well, in the first hour, we didn't have much programming. We did have lessons in leadership. And then we just played a bunch of music, hoping that we would hit on some of your favorites, which I hope that's the case this hour as well, too, that we come across some that you really like. So I think we will start out with ABBA. I mean, what's better than ABBA? And this is Thank You for the Music.

Well, I'm not quite sure what went on. We had a little bit of technical difficulty there, but we're back with the music, so that's good. We'll just continue on here with Leo Sayer, You Make Me Feel Like Dancing.

You're listening to A Second Cup here on Inspiration 97.9 KCMR in Mason City. And the time is 9:16. We'll have another weather update for you at the bottom of the hour. We just get to play a lot of music today, not a lot of programming. Our next program will be, well, the weather at the bottom of the hour, but then Family Minute. That's at 9:40. And one of my favorites, we close with Save Our Pets. That's when Sybil and Tom have a conversation about an adoptable pet at the Humane Society. So right now we're going to go with Diana Ross and the Supremes. Take you back. It's a Motown hit and Baby Love.

That was Steve Green with People Need the Lord. Love that particular song. We've got about 24 minutes past the hour of 9, and in about 6 more minutes or 7, we will be checking on the weather once again, which is wonderful today. It's just a beautiful day. You know, there's lots of dogs and cats at the Humane Society of North Iowa that would love a forever home. KCMR Radio hopes you will consider adopting. 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Maybe there will be one that just really trips your trigger. So we continue on with more music. Here's Elton John.

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1: 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A mix of clouds and sun today, with daytime highs approaching 82. Southeasterly winds, 5 to 10 miles per hour. Lows dip down to about 58 tonight, overcast. Cloudy skies expected tomorrow. Slight chance for showers. High temperatures reach up to 78. That's your Inspiration 97.9 KCMR forecast. I'm meteorologist Paul Trombley. For more local weather anytime, visit kcmrweather.com. Currently, it's 68 degrees.
0: Thank you, Paul. That's exactly what we have here at the studio. 68 degrees, which feels like 70. And winds out of the southeast at 7 miles per hour. Our humidity is 55%. The dew point is 51 degrees, and the barometric pressure is 30.6 inches of mercury. Looking for a high of 82 today and a low this evening of 58. It's going to be a partly sunny day. On Saturday, tomorrow, 78 is our high. A chance of showers, could be some gusts up to 24 miles per hour. And as far as the precipitation, there's a 30% chance. On Sunday, 77 degrees, 20% chance of showers or thunderstorms before 1 o'clock. And then if we look into our next week, Monday, 82, mostly sunny, slight chance of showers and thunderstorms. Tuesday, 81, mostly sunny. Wednesday, 82, mostly sunny. And Thursday, 84. And there's a 30% chance of showers and thunderstorms on that day. So a very nice forecast, I think. 70s and 80s. Well, looking at this last half hour here on a second cup, we have Family Minute at 9:40, and we'll close with Save Our Pets, where Sybil and Tom talk about a pet at the Humane Society. And then just lots and lots of music. Right now we're going to start this half hour out with Dan Fogelberg, Believe in Me.

What did I learn from a fight with my wife? I'm Mark Merrill with today's Family Minute. Last night, Susan and I got into an argument. So is this simply a confession? No. I'd like for good to come out of it. So here are the cardinal relationship rules that I broke last night. First, I broke our 9 p.m. curfew on having serious discussions. We're usually tired and cranky after that time, so we shouldn't talk about important topics. Last night, it was really late, about 11:30. Second, I broke the one issue rule. Only talk about one issue at a time with your spouse. I let one small issue become many issues. For the rest of the rules I broke and how I made it right, go to my blog at markmerrill.com. Remember, your family first.

0: That, of course, was Neil Diamond. We've got about 12 minutes before the top of the hour, not too much time left before Paul comes in with the Memory Makers. We have a message for you about NIAC, and then we'll be back.
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1: 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Cloudy skies with a few peaks of sun today, with daytime highs approaching 82. Winds out of the southeast, 5 to 10 miles per hour. Lows dip down to about 58 tonight, overcast skies. Slight chance of rain showers tomorrow. Highs level off around 78, cloudy skies expected. That's your Inspiration 97.9 KCMR forecast. I'm meteorologist Paul Trombley. For more local weather anytime, visit kcmrweather.com. Right now, it's 70 degrees.
2: This is Tom Martin with KCMR Radio. It's my pleasure to once again be talking with Sybil Sukup from the Humane Society of North Iowa about the program Save Our Pets, where we highlight a cat or dog out there at the Humane Society who's up for adoption. So who's the furry critter who you would like to talk about this week?
3: Well, with these warm temps that we've had this week, I thought I would highlight a dog with a cool name that'll hopefully chill people out. So it's a husky named Kringles. Does that make you think of Christmas and winter? So Kringles is a gorgeous male husky that has been in our shelter for quite some time. And I was reminded of this because he walked in the Bandfest parade with us last weekend and did a fantastic job. But it reminded me that he walked in the Bandfest parade with us last year as well.
2: Oh, dear.
3: I know. So that means he's been with us for over a year. And actually, when I looked it up, he came into our care in January of 2025. And the reason why he came into our care, he was only a year old when he came to us, actually less than a year. But he came into us because he has some separation anxiety. And he had been adopted or purchased by somebody who was gone too much and who worked full-time and was not able to give him the attention that he needed.
2: Yeah.
3: And so, you know, huskies, that breed is, they're kind of known for that kind of behavior. You know, they really want to be near their people. They are definitely a loyal and loving and affectionate dog. And Kringles fits that bill completely. And so it makes me so sad that he's still here because he just wants to give so much love to people. He loves to give hugs, which means he likes to jump up and give you a hug.
2: Yeah.
3: He loves a human company, but like I said, he does struggle with separation anxiety. He's just the happiest when he's with his loved ones. He is very loyal, though, and he will shower you with love and affection. He's really the perfect companion for anyone who can keep up with his lively nature and give him all the attention and care that he craves. He's not a great dog for somebody who is gone, obviously, a lot. He is not good for someone who, you know, doesn't have a fenced yard, because if you, you know, let him outside, he will take off.
2: Yeah.
3: You know, huskies, as you know, are a breed that are a working dog. They are known to run. And so he definitely needs a fenced yard. And, you know, this wouldn't be a good dog for, you know, a family that works full-time or has kids that are involved in a lot of activities and gone all the time. He needs someone that can be home with him. You know, working is fine somewhat, but, you know, he needs somebody that's going to be home with him, you know, more and be able to spend time with him. You know, he's been in the shelter for a year and a half now, and he's only a little, you know, actually he's not even 2 years old.
2: Oh, wow.
3: Yeah, so he's been here longer than he's, you know, majority of his life, which it just makes me so sad because he doesn't deserve to be here. This is the life that he's known, and we want him to know a better life outside of the shelter. Our staff loves him, and he absolutely adores our staff, but he deserves better than the shelter life. So I hope that somebody comes and get, you know, sees Kringles, see what an amazing dog he is, and can give him that home.
2: Well, you know, I think our demographic, our listenership is really geared towards this type of dog because, you know, a lot of them are retired or semi-retired and would be able to spend a lot of time at home and stuff. So please look into it. If you can, you can reach the Humane Society. They are out on, is it Birch Drive?
3: South Birch Drive or Old River Road.
2: Old River Road here in Mason City. And your hours again are Tuesday through Saturday?
3: Yep. We're open Tuesday through Friday from 10 to 4, and then Saturday from 10 till 2. And you can look at Kringles. He's a gorgeous husky. He has those bright blue eyes, and he's just so handsome. So you can look at his pictures. We actually have pictures of him from winter, so he's in the snow, his favorite place. So if you can look at his pictures on our website, which is HS.

0: director of the Humane Society of North Iowa, talking today about that nice husky dog, Kringles, who is up for adoption. Thank you very much.
1: Thank you very much.
2: And we certainly hope that somebody wants to adopt Kringles. He sounds like a pretty cool dog. The time is 6 minutes past the hour of 10. Have a wonderful weekend. It's going to be a great one in the 70s and the 80s. And I'll be with you next Tuesday. Be sure to stay tuned to Paul and the Memory Makers.
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0: Well, we just heard there from the Beatles singing Penny Lane. Previous to that was Nat King Cole with his famous Ramblin' Rose. This is Paul Hanson here in the Memory Makers this Friday morning. Be with you until 12 o'clock. We're going to listen to this message and then one by the Drifters.
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0: It's true. It's true. The Crown has made it clear. The climate must be perfect
1: all the year.
0: A law was made a distant moon ago here. July and August cannot be too hot. And there's a legal limit to the snow here in Camelot. The winter is forbidden till December, and exits March the 2nd on the dot. By order, summer lingers through September in Camelot. Camelot. Camelot. I know it sounds a bit bizarre, but in Camelot, Camelot, that's how conditions are. The rain may never fall till after sundown. By 8 the morning fog must disappear. In short, there's simply not a more congenial spot

0: Suppose the autumn leaves fall into neat little piles.
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0: Of course.
1: Camelot! I know it gives a person pause. But in Camelot, those are the legal laws. The snow may never slush upon the hillside. By 9 p.m., the moonlight must appear. In short, simply not. More congenial spots.

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1: We want to show some love to the Summer Dodgeball Tournament. 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

That, of course, was Bobby Darin singing Up the Lazy River. Well, here is one by the Four Tops I think you may recognize.

0: Those were the Lettermen singing one of their big hits, Hurts So Bad. It's 10:30 in the morning. 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And we're once again, we're going to listen to that weather report right after this message from Hardinger Dental.
1: 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Elizabeth Brainy writes, Dr. Hardinger asked me to say a word about my dental care at his office. There is a saying as you come in that says, experience, we have you covered. 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His experience made the difference. When we were all done and he offered me a congratulatory pen, I reached out my hand and shook his, telling him how pleased I was. 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
2: 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Cloudy skies with a few peaks of sun today, with daytime highs approaching 82. Winds out of the southeast, 5 to 10 miles per hour. Lows dip down to about 58 tonight, overcast skies. Slight chance of rain showers tomorrow. Highs level off around 78. Cloudy skies expected. That's your Inspiration 97.9 KCMR forecast. I'm meteorologist Paul Trombley. For more local weather anytime, visit kcmrweather.com. Right now, it's 70 degrees.
3: Do you ever send mixed messages? Hi, this is the Live Hope Minute. People are complicated, aren't we? It's easy to get mixed signals from people. Do you ever send mixed messages? Sometimes we don't know exactly how we feel or how to put the exact right words on something. And other times we're afraid of the truth coming out, so we say things that we hope will cover all our bases. But instead we just confuse people, raising more questions in their minds. It makes it hard to trust people. I wish we could always say what we mean and mean what we say. Instead, we often have to try and figure out what people are really saying. To be a person of hope, I believe it's important to be a person of integrity, to be someone who says and does the same things, eliminating inconsistencies in the messages you are communicating. When people see they can trust you, they will look to you for hope. More hope resources are at livehopenow.com. And remember, choose hope today.

0: Let me just heard that one there. That's Peter Noon. Natalie Noon doing a duet. The Angels Are Crying in Heaven Tonight. Well, we need to listen to this message, and then we're going to listen to Buddy Holly.
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Well, I always kind of like that song there done by Tommy James and the Shondells called Crimson and Clover. Now we're going to listen to one by Mama Cass Elliott.

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Those were the McGuire sisters singing one of their big hits entitled Sincerely. We're now going to listen to one by Dean Martin.

That beautiful inspirational was done by Amy Grant, entitled Do You Remember the Time? Well, we're going to listen here to Johnny Mathis now.

0: I'm sure you remember Ricky Nelson. That was one of his big hits, entitled Hello Mary Lou. It's now 11 o'clock in the morning. 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
1: 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Cloudy skies with a few peaks of sun today, with daytime highs approaching 82. Winds out of the southeast, 5 to 10 miles per hour. Lows dip down to about 58 tonight, overcast skies. Slight chance of rain showers tomorrow. Highs level off around 78, cloudy skies expected. That's your Inspiration 97.9 KCMR forecast. I'm meteorologist Paul Trombley. For more local weather anytime, visit kcmrweather.com. Right now, it's 72 degrees.
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3: Today, May 29th on KCMR, we honor the ascension of Christ into heaven. This event is honored on this date in the Episcopal and Eastern Orthodox churches. In the Gospel of St. Luke, chapter 4, verses 50 to 52, the ascension takes place in this way. And Jesus led the apostles out as far as Bethany, and lifting up his hands, he blessed them. He parted from them and was carried up into heaven, and they returned to Jerusalem with great joy and were continually in the temple, blessing God. What joy we have that Christ broke the barrier of death. We can learn from the ascension that death has no final claim over us, that there is life beyond life, that this good news can be celebrated by all. For more information, go online to www.wikipedia.org. Lord, praise you for your glorious ascension. Fire our hearts to love the truths of your eternal presence. In your name, amen. This is Mary Lynn Ortel.

We just heard from Spanky and our gang singing Sunday Will Never Be the Same. Well, we have one now by Bill Medley and Bucky Hurd, otherwise known as the Righteous Brothers.

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I'm sure you recognize that piece there, done by Henry Mancini, entitled Peter Gunn. Well, I think we have a little time here before the bottom of the hour. We're going to listen to

0: 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Once again, this is Paul Hansen here with the Memory Maker Show. Be with you for another half hour. But right now we're going to listen to that weather report.
1: 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Cloudy skies with a few peaks of sun today, with daytime highs approaching 82. Winds out of the southeast, 5 to 10 miles per hour. Lows dip down to about 58 tonight, overcast skies. Slight chance of rain showers tomorrow. Highs level off around 78, cloudy skies expected. That's your Inspiration 97.9 KCMR forecast. I'm meteorologist Paul Trombley. For more local weather anytime, visit kcmrweather.com. Right now, it's 72 degrees.

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Well, we just heard there from Vic Damone singing that tune taken from the musical My Fair Lady on the Street Where You Live. 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

Those, of course, were the Byrds singing Mr. Tambourine Man. We're now going to listen to one by Big Ed Ames.

the morning, chasing a rainbow in her dreams so far away. And when she turns to touch it,

Well, that, of course, was Jimmy Buffett doing Margaritaville. And with that, it's time for me to be on my way, and John Yucheski is here, and he's going to take over for the Noonday Show, which is always great music. So until next Friday morning, God bless all of you.

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0: It is 12 noon. 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And because it is noon, it's time to take a look at the weather. We're going to do that right now with Paul Fromley.
1: 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Cloudy skies with a few peaks of sun today, with daytime highs approaching 82. Winds out of the southeast, 5 to 10 miles per hour. Lows dip down to about 58 tonight. Overcast skies. Slight chance of rain showers tomorrow. Highs level off around 78. Cloudy skies expected. That's your Inspiration 97.9 KCMR forecast. I'm meteorologist Paul Trombley. For more local weather anytime, visit kcmrweather.com. Right now, 77.
0: And with those 77 degrees, well, it's a mostly cloudy sky, but there's plenty of blue sky out there, and we're grateful for that. We've got winds are coming at us, if we can find the we're trying to find our local weather bug here, and it says that the wind is coming at us from from the north at about, it looks like about 18 miles an hour. I want to make sure that. No, that was 10 miles an hour. I misread that. 10 miles an hour. We have humidity is at 42%, barometric pressure 30.02. That is a look at the weather. 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
2: It's Crazy Money Day. Hi, I'm Chuck Bentley with My Money Life from Crown. French artist Marcel Duchamp stretched the definition of art. In his book, Money GPT, James Rickards tells how Duchamp tried to finance his gambling efforts. He created a bond certificate with his face photographed in shaving foam and superimposed on a roulette wheel. It mimicked a financial instrument of that day. The face value was 500 francs, with an issue date of November 1924. Duchamp sold only 14. With a promised interest rate of 20%. He needed to sell 30 bonds to raise 15,000 francs. As you can imagine, the entire system failed. However, in 2010, Duchamp's Monte Carlo bond number 1 sold at an art auction for over $1 million. It had appreciated 36,000%. That's crazy. Even crazier is the fact that people originally bought bonds without proven results. 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
0: It is 5 minutes past the hour of 12 noon. That means it's time to take a look at the funeral notices.
3: It is time for funeral notices here on KCMR. 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There will be a visitation for 65-year-old Michael Mickelson of Belmont, who passed away Friday, April 3rd. That will be from 4 to 7 p.m. this evening at Ewing Funeral Home, which is also in charge of arrangements. There will be a celebration of life for 35-year-old Sean William Miller of Clear Lake, who passed away Saturday, May 16th. That will be from 5 to 7 p.m. this evening at Ward Van Slyke Colonial Chapel, which is also in charge of arrangements. There will be a funeral service for 88-year-old Leland Ross Peterson of Clear Lake, who passed away Monday, May 25th. That will be at 10 a.m. on Saturday May 30th at Pilot Knob Lutheran Church in Forest City. Schott Funeral Homes is in charge of arrangements. There will be a funeral mass for 70-year-old Jerry F. Barker of Britt, who passed away Monday, May 25th. That will be at 10:30 a.m. on Saturday, May 30th, at St. Wenceslaus Church in Duncan. Cataldo Funeral Home is in charge of arrangements. There will be a funeral service for 83-year-old Jerome Jerry Stokesbury of Mason City, who passed away Tuesday, May 19th. That will be at 10:30 a.m. on Saturday, May 30th, at Major Erickson Funeral Home, which is also in charge of arrangements. There will be a funeral service for 93-year-old Lena Mae Winters of Hampton, who passed away Sunday, May 17th. That will be at 10:30 a.m. on Saturday, May 30th, at St. Peter's United Church of Christ. Seetsema Atkinson Funeral Home is in charge of arrangements. There will be a funeral service for 85-year-old Charles Chuck Loris of Chandler, Arizona, who passed away Monday, December 22nd of last year. That will be at 11 a.m. on Saturday, May 30th, at Sacred Heart Catholic Church in Osage. Hoff Celebration.

0: That will be at 2 p.m. on Saturday, May 30th at First Lutheran Church in Northwood. Hoff Celebrations is in charge of arrangements. There will be a celebration of life for 100-year-old James Wayne Miller of Lake Mills, who passed away Saturday, November 15th. That will be at 2 p.m. on Saturday, May 30th at Schott Funeral Homes, Mittelstadt Chapel, which is also in charge of arrangements. And there will be a celebration of life for 78-year-old Tom Blecker of Clarion and formerly of Des Moines, who passed away Sunday, May 10th. That will be from 2 to 5 p.m. on Saturday, May 30th at Blissful Moments, 2323 Highway 3 in Clarion. Ewing Funeral Home is in charge of arrangements. Okay, and we do have one more funeral notice that came in late here today. There will be a celebration of life for 64-year-old Craig Zips of Northwood, who passed away Tuesday, May 26th. That will be at 1:30 p.m. on Monday, June 1st at Connor Colonial Chapel, which is also in charge of arrangements.
1: Thank you, Tom. We've got, call it 9 minutes past the hour of 12 noon. Here is Rebecca St. James and her brothers for King and Country.

Grant me the courage, Lord, to change what I can. Wisdom to know the difference.

0: We have, let's call it 11 minutes now past the hour of 12 noon. That means it's time to take a look at the community calendar. We're going to do that.
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The Mason City Senior Activity Center, 326 4th Street Northeast in Mason City, offers bingo on Mondays and Thursdays, with early bird bingo beginning at 6:30 p.m. and regular bingo at 7 p.m. All bingo players are welcome, and for more information, please call 641-423-1502. 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And our mailing address is 316 North Federal Avenue in Mason City, Iowa, 50401.

That's Jim Croce, and I'll have to say I love you in a song. We've got 16 now past the hour of 12 noon, and that means it's, I believe we're going to take a look at the community calendar next. Or did we just do that? We maybe just did that. Let's get back to some more music. Here is the group known as Styx. I think. Well, they don't want to sing for us. All right. Well, let's do this one then. This is a Three Dog Night.

From the 70s, that was the group known as Styx and Babe. We've got 24 minutes now past the hour of 12 noon. Here's the Fifth Dimension.

0: It is 29 and a half minutes past the hour of 12 noon. That, of course, was Perry Como in Seattle. And because it's the bottom of the hour, it's time to talk about weather. We're going to do that. But first, I must tell you, you're tuned to Inspiration 97.9 KCMR in Mason City, Iowa. Here's Paul Fromley with a look at the forecast. 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
1: 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Cloudy skies with a few peaks of sun today, with daytime highs approaching 82. Winds out of the southeast, 5 to 10 miles per hour. Lows dip down to about 58 tonight, overcast skies. Slight chance of rain showers tomorrow. Highs level off around 78, cloudy skies expected. That's your Inspiration 97.9 KCMR forecast. I'm meteorologist Paul Trombley. For more local weather anytime, visit kcmrweather.com. Right now, 77.
0: And with those 77 degrees, mostly cloudy, but the sun is breaking through. There are some blue skies, blue spots in the sky out my east window, but it's mostly cloudy at this point. We've got winds from the south-southeast at 10 miles an hour. Humidity is at 42%, barometric pressure 30.02, and that is a look at the weather.
2: National Son and Daughter Day, a day for parents to show the love they have for their children, whether they're young, kids, or grown-ups. A chance to spend time with them to make new memories. Children are considered by many to be the greatest gift that life can give. Thus, on National Son and Daughter Day, put aside any issues you may have with your children. Forget about chores, homework, and take the day to spoil them. Make your sons and daughters know that they are appreciated and take the time to listen to them about their lives, their hopes, their dreams, and above all, enjoy every second that you may have with them. The IOOF Home, a truly wonderful place to live and work.
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3: 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God calls his children to follow him in spirit and in truth. Our passages are Joshua 1, 1 through 9, and Joshua 24, 14 through 28. How are you getting through these troubling days? Make no mistake about it, these are troubling days for everyone. There is so much unrest in the world. When Joshua was going to take over from Moses and leading the people of Israel, it was overwhelming. God came to him and spoke words that can help all of us with the mountains that we have to climb. When the going gets tough, remember to keep your eyes on God. As he promised Joshua, he covenants with every believer. He will never, ever leave you or forsake you. We're walking through tumultuous times. Life is so hard. It seems that every time we look around, there's something else to deal with. But remember this in your heart and soul. There is nothing, absolutely nothing, that's bigger than God. When God is on the throne of your hearts, there is nothing you can't face. God says, "Have I not commanded you? Be strong, courageous." Joshua 1:9a. Take his words into your heart and soul. Do not be afraid, do not be discouraged, for the Lord your God will be with you wherever you go. Joshua 1:9, completing that. There are always going to be challenges and hurdles in our lives, but God reminds us as our Heavenly Father that he will always be present. His covenant is an eternal guarantee for you as he watches over you day and night. We have decisions to make every day. How do you get through your trials and trouble? If you're working on your own to survive what life throws at you, you're limited in endurance. Not so when you lean on God's everlasting arms. God wants to help every household with the challenges you face as a family. That's good for every family, no matter the size. Joshua addressed the nation of Israel and reminded them of God's vigilance over their lives. Joshua said, "Now fear the Lord and serve him with faithfulness. Throw away the gods your ancestors worshiped beyond the Euphrates River and in Egypt, and serve the Lord." Joshua 24:14. Now you may be wondering how that applies to you and me. There are a lot of false gods out there. Be very careful in your decision-making. Be strong in the Lord. You can do so much more when you follow God through Jesus. Look around you and look at what is being offered from the world. Leaders who are in positions of power were put there to protect and to serve the people they lead. Well, there are all kinds of leaders, but humble and obedient leaders are few and far between. Jesus modeled having a servant's heart, and we need to follow his example of loving as he loves. Joshua goes on to say, "As for me and my house, we will serve the Lord." Joshua 24:18. There are a lot of distractions for us in the world today. Choosing to follow someone has its own unique challenges. Following those who engage in disparaging others is costly to your soul. Following leaders who exhibit extortion and contempt weighs heavily on your emotional well-being. Following Jesus is a testimony to who you are as a child of God. The way is not easy, but it is fulfilling and rewarding. Following him is about placing your priorities in lockstep with his teachings. If you want to have a satisfying, rewarding life, follow Jesus. Place your love for him and your relationships with the people you travel with. You're blessed beyond measure when you love as he loves you. Our Father, who art in heaven, hallowed be thy name. Thy kingdom come, thy will be done, on earth as it is in heaven. Give us this day our daily bread, and forgive us our trespasses, as we forgive those who trespass against us. And lead us not into temptation, but deliver us from evil. For thine is the kingdom, and the power, and the glory, forever and ever. Amen. This has been Pastor Dave, chaplain from the IOF home. To hear this devotion again, go to kcmrfm.com. God loves you. Enjoy his presence in your life today.

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1: That's Michael Bublé feeling really good. That's good for him. We've got 19 minutes now before 1 o'clock. How about something from Carly Simon?

0: Kind of the breakout big hit for Carly Simon and You're So Vain. We've got 15 minutes now before the hour of 1 o'clock.
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0: Here's Josh Groban.

That's Josh Groban at the foot of the cross. We've got 8 minutes now before the hour of 1 o'clock. Josh Groban grew up was born in 1981 in Los Angeles, and he attended the Los Angeles County School for the Arts. Started out as an actor, but his voice developed, and he changed over to singing. And so he's been doing a little bit of both now since then. He's been active since 1997. Well, it is 7 before the hour. Let's call on Dolly Parton, shall we?

Here You Come Again. That's Dolly Parton from the 1970s. That was a pretty big hit for her. Not her biggest, of course, but it was up there. We got about 4 minutes before the top of the hour. We're going to call on Bobby Darin.

0: He had a lot of good hits, Bobby Darin did, but he was only with us for 37 years. He was born in 36 and died in 73. We've got, let's call it 30 seconds or so before the hour, 1 o'clock. That means it's time to take a look at the weather. But before we do that, we're going to let you know that you're tuned to Inspiration 97.9 KCMR in Mason City, Iowa. 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
1: 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Cloudy skies with a few peaks of sun this afternoon, with daytime highs approaching 82. Winds out of the southeast, 5 to 10 miles per hour. Lows dip down to about 58 tonight, overcast skies. Slight chance of rain showers tomorrow. Daytime highs approaching 78, cloudy skies expected. That's your Inspiration 97.9 KCMR forecast. I'm meteorologist Paul Trombley. For more local weather anytime, visit kcmrweather.com. Currently 79.
0: And with those 79 degrees, still pretty cloudy. We've got winds from the southeast at about 9 miles an hour. Humidity 41%, barometric pressure 30.00. So that's been going down slightly. We've got 1 o'clock, and you're tuned to Inspiration 97.9 KCMR Mason City.
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0: That's Patti Page and Allegheny Moon. We've got 10 minutes past the hour of 1 o'clock, and we're going to call on Loggins and Messina. I like this one. It's called Danny's Song.
1: People smile and tell me I'm the lucky one, and we've just begun.

I think that's one of Jim Messina's best songs. I like that Danny song. 15 now past the hour of 1 o'clock. Here is the group known as Bread. The song is Aubrey.

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1: What the world needs now is love, sweet love. It's the only thing.

I guess truer words were never spoken. What the world needs now is certainly more love. We've got 20 minutes now past the hour of 1 o'clock, and we're going to call on Don McLean with the group known as Home Free. And this is a song that Don McLean wrote and recorded and released, I think, back in the early 70s. It's called Vincent.

0: That's the Guess Who and These Eyes. Well, we have 31 minutes now past the hour of 1 o'clock. That means it's time to take a look at the weather. But before that, I must tell you, you're tuned to Inspiration 97.9 KCMR in Mason City, Iowa. 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
1: 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Cloudy skies with a few peaks of sun this afternoon, with daytime highs approaching 82. Winds out of the southeast, 5 to 10 miles per hour. Lows dip down to about 58 tonight, overcast skies. Slight chance of rain showers tomorrow. Daytime highs approaching 78, cloudy skies expected. That's your Inspiration 97.9 KCMR forecast. I'm meteorologist Paul Trombley. For more local weather anytime, visit kcmrweather.com. Currently 79.
0: And with those 79 degrees, we have a mostly cloudy sky. There are some blue patches, but not much. We've got winds from the southeast at 9 miles an hour, humidity at 41%, and the barometric pressure at 30.00. And that is a look at your weather for this half hour. Well, let's get back to the music then. Here is the group known as We Five. You Were On My Mind.

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the Buckinghams and Kind of a Drag. We've got 21 now before the hour of 2 o'clock here on KCMR. We're going to call on Joan.

Baez, Be of Good Heart. We have 18 now before the hour of 2 o'clock. Here are the McCoys. Hang on, Sloopy.

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1: 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This one's called Four Strong Winds.

Ian and Sylvia, they're from Canada. They were a couple. They did some singing, then they got married, and they did a few more records. And they played for about 10 years, and then they broke up, and that sort of ended the career as well, the music career. 10 before 2 o'clock here on KCMR. Let's call on Johnny Mathis.

Johnny Mathis, it's not for me to say. I'll make it 7 minutes before the hour, 2 o'clock here on KCMR. And we'll be looking at the weather at the top of the hour. Right now, we're going to call on Peter, Paul, and Mary. They're going to do a Bob Dylan tune for us. It's called Don't Think Twice, It's All Right.

0: That's such a pretty song. I like it. That's John D. Becker and Friends. It is 2 o'clock. 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It is time to take a look at the weather, but first I must tell you, you're tuned to Inspiration 97.9 KCMR, Mason City, and we're going to call on our good friend Paul Fromley to give us a look at the forecast. Paul?
1: 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Sunshine mixed with clouds at times this afternoon, with daytime highs approaching 82. Winds out of the southeast, 5 to 10 miles per hour. Lows level off around 58. Tonight, cloudy skies expected. Slight chance of rain showers tomorrow. Daytime highs approaching 78. Cloudy skies expected. That's your Inspiration 97.9 KCMR forecast. I'm meteorologist Paul Trombley. For more local weather anytime, visit kcmrweather.com. Right now, it's 79 degrees.
0: And with those 79 degrees, a mostly cloudy sky, but there is a little bit more blue in it than it was a half an hour ago. We have winds from the southeast at 6 miles an hour. Humidity at 38%. That's going down a couple of points, and so has the barometric pressure, 29.98. And that is a look at the weather for this half hour.
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0: We're going to start this 2 o'clock hour with, this is Seals and Crofts. It's called Summer Breeze.

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0: That is John Fred and his band, and Judy in the Sky with Diamonds. We've got 14 now past the hour of 2 o'clock. Here's Pentatonix.
1: Hello, darkness, my old friend. 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
1: It's not time to make a change. 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

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Why think of everything you've got? For you will still be here tomorrow.

0: Cat Stevens, also known as Yusuf, and that one's called Father and Son. We have 20 minutes now past the hour of 2 o'clock here on KCMR.
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I'm sure you recognize that tune. That, of course, is the song from MASH, done for us by Floyd Kramer. Here's Ed Sheeran.

Ed Sheeran, and along with Celine Dion and Adele. We've got 26 minutes now past the hour of 2 o'clock.

0: Oh, that's a beautiful song. Of course, a beautiful voice singing it. That's Elvis. It is 29 and a half minutes now past the hour of 2 o'clock. You're tuned to Inspiration 97.9 KCMR in Mason City, Iowa. And because it's 2:30, it's time to take a look at the weather. We're going to do that right now with our good friend, Paul Fromley.
1: 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Sunshine mixed with clouds at times this afternoon, with daytime highs approaching 82. Winds out of the southeast, 5 to 10 miles per hour. Lows level off around 58. Tonight, cloudy skies expected. Slight chance of rain showers tomorrow. Daytime highs approaching 78. Cloudy skies expected. That's your Inspiration 97.9 KCMR forecast. I'm meteorologist Paul Trombley. For more local weather anytime, visit kcmrweather.com. Right now, it's 79 degrees.
0: And with those 79 degrees, we have a beautiful, well, it's not sunny, it's mostly cloudy, but there are some blue patches out there, so we can be happy about that. And we've got winds coming at us from the southeast at about 6 miles an hour. We have humidity at 38%, and we've got the barometric pressure 29.98, and that is a look at the weather for this half hour.

0: This KCMR weather report is underwritten by John Hardinger, Doctor of Dentistry with the General Dental Practice, one block south and one block west of Walgreens in Mason City. In a distinct, thoughtful Southern style, Estella Fleming said of her visit to Dr. Hardinger for dental care, "I know Dr. Hardinger had an eye for how he could help me, and I trusted him to help me with my dental care. And that trust goes a long way for me. I already enjoy the benefits, and all the work feels natural, like it was made for me." She continued, "The entire office staff took very good care of me, and I recommend his office to anyone who asks." Dr. John Hardinger is now accepting new private care patients, 641-423-6172.
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That, of course, was the late, great... I'm having a moment here. Anyway, it's 24 minutes before the hour, 3 o'clock, and we're going to call on Harry Chapin now.

Harry Chapin, 19 minutes now before the hour of 3 o'clock here at KCMR. Now we're going to call on Bradley Cooper and Lady Gaga. It's called The Shallows.

0: Bradley Cooper and Lady Gaga. That was the soundtrack from the movie itself called, it was the latest version of A Star is Born.
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That's Carrie Underwood, Jelly Roll, and Keith Urban, and Heaven Knows My Name. We've got about 4 minutes before the hour of 3 o'clock here on KCMR. These are the Temptations and

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0: That is the Rooftop Singers, and Walk Right In. And it is 3 o'clock. 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Because it's 3 o'clock, it's time to take a look at the weather. 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
1: 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Cloudy skies with a few peaks of sun this afternoon, with daytime highs approaching 82. Southeasterly winds 5 to 10 miles per hour. Cloudy skies expected tonight, lows level off around 60. Daytime highs approaching 80 tomorrow. Cloudy skies expected. That's your Inspiration 97.9 KCMR forecast. I'm meteorologist Paul Trombley. For more local weather anytime, visit kcmrweather.com. Currently, it's 79 degrees.
0: And with those 79 degrees, we have a mostly cloudy sky. We have winds from the southeast at 10 miles an hour. The humidity at 34%. That's continuing to go down. Barometric pressure also going down, 29.97. And that is a look at the weather for this half hour.
2: How can you be hope for a friend? Do you ever send mixed messages? Hi, this is the Live Hope Minute. People are complicated, aren't we? It's easy to get mixed signals from people. Do you ever send mixed messages? Sometimes we don't know exactly how we feel or how to put the exact right words on something. And other times we're afraid of the truth coming out, so we say things that we hope will cover all our bases. But instead we just confuse people, raising more questions in their minds. It makes it hard to trust people. I wish we could always say what we mean and mean what we say. Instead, we often have to try and figure out what people are really saying. To be a person of hope, I believe it's important to be a person of integrity, to be someone who says and does the same things, eliminating inconsistencies in the messages you are communicating. When people see they can trust you, they will look to you for hope. More hope resources are at livehopenow.com. And remember, choose hope today.
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6 minutes now past the hour of 3 o'clock here on KCMR. That was Bread. He was also the lead singer for the group David Gates and Bread. And that one I think he did on his own. We've got 7 minutes now past the hour. Here's this is the Browns.

tell myself, don't be a chump. Who cares? Let him stay away. That's when the phone rings and I jump.

Oh, I like that one. Dan Fogelberg, leader of the band. Let's call on the Vogues now. This one's called Turn Around, Look at Me.

That is the Vogues. And boy, that's four guys that could really sing, wouldn't they? It is 12, I'll make it 19 minutes past the hour, 3 o'clock. We're going to call on the Bee Gees now.

Enya, Only Time. It is 26 past the hour, 3 o'clock. Here is REO Speedwagon. Can't fight this feeling.

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Well, it is 3:31. 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And because it's 3:30, it's time to take a look at the weather. Here's our good friend Paul Fromley.

0: 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Cloudy skies with a few peaks of sun this afternoon, with daytime highs approaching 82. Southeasterly winds, 5 to 10 miles per hour. Cloudy skies expected tonight, lows level off around 60. Daytime highs approaching 80 tomorrow. Cloudy skies expected. That's your Inspiration 97.9 KCMR forecast. I'm meteorologist Paul Trombley. For more local weather anytime, visit kcmrweather.com. Currently, it's 79 degrees.
1: And with those 79 degrees, we have a very cloudy sky. Very little blue in there, but mostly cloudy. We've got winds from the southeast at 10 miles an hour. Humidity is at 34%, barometric pressure 29.97. And that is a look at the weather for this half hour. Let's get back to the music. Here's Dottie West and Kenny Rogers.
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Joe Cocker, you are so beautiful. Well, we're about 10 minutes away from the top of the hour. I'll be turning things over to the night crew at that point. But I'll be back on Monday at noon. We'll do this all over again. And in the meantime, I hope you have a great weekend. We've had some great weather this week. I've managed to get into the swimming into Big Blue 4 out of 5 days. And so I'm a happy camper. We have a beautiful, well, it's not a beautiful sky, but it's not raining, and it's warm. It's in the upper 70s, lower 80s, so you can't complain about that. We're going to wrap things up here very shortly, but I just want to let you know that this is a worship weekend. I hope you'll find a church that will serve your needs. There are plenty of them that would love to have you as a guest if you don't already have a church home. And if you do have a church home, why don't you invite somebody along to share God's love in that way? Well, let's get back to the music. We're going to wrap things up pretty quickly here. This is Lori True.

Sliders aren't just a pitch in baseball, they're great on the grill too. And smaller burgers need a smaller bun. 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
0: And it's time for me to leave. I hope you have a great weekend. We'll see you back here on Monday. Let's take a look at the weather before we turn things over to the night crew.
2: 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Lows dip down to about 60 tonight under overcast skies. Easterly winds 5 to 10 miles per hour. Expected again tomorrow. Daytime highs approaching 80. Cloudy skies tomorrow night. Chance of thunderstorms. Lows level off around 55. That's your Inspiration 97.9 KCMR forecast. I'm meteorologist Paul Trombley. For more local weather anytime, visit kcmrweather.com. 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

salad luncheon on Wednesday, June 3rd at noon. The church is located at Highway 9 East in Manly. The program features Reverend Rhoda Preston and decorative Ukrainian eggs. Every Sunday between 11:30 a.m. and 12:15 p.m., Good Shepherd sponsors a smorgasbord for seniors 62 years old or older and their invited guests and visitors. It is held in the John Linden Chapel at Good Shepherd after worship services are complete. A hot, homemade, nutritious meal is served that includes a variety of meat, vegetables, salads, fruits, relishes, breads, and desserts. The cost is just $8 for seniors and $10 for their guests. Good Shepherd is located at 302 2nd Street Northeast in Mason City. They ask that you use the Half Circle Drive entrance on 2nd Street Northeast. Homestead Assisted Living, 2501 West Day Street in Mason City, is having hot chocolate and cookies every Wednesday from 3 to 4 p.m. There'll be an opportunity to learn more about Homestead Assisted Living. The Fertile Church of Christ, 3493 Eagle Avenue, has opened a needs pantry to serve the physical needs of individuals in Fertile and the surrounding communities. The pantry is open each Wednesday evening from 5:30 to 6:30 p.m. For more information, please call 641-797-2784. 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
1: 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Lows dip down to about 60 tonight under overcast skies. Easterly winds 5 to 10 miles per hour. Cloudy skies expected again tomorrow. Daytime highs approaching 80. Cloudy skies tomorrow night. Chance of thunderstorms. Lows level off around 55. That's your Inspiration 97.9 KCMR forecast. I'm meteorologist Paul Trombley. For more local weather anytime, visit kcmrweather.com. 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

joy. He pops the boogie woogie rag, the Chattanooga shoe shine boy. Listen, let him go. 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
1: It is time for the stock market report on KCMR. The markets had another record-setting day today. The Dow Jones Industrial Average gained 363 points, or 0.72%, to close at 51,032, a new record high. The Standard & Poor's 500 Index also closed at a new record high of 7,580 after rising 16 points, or 0.22%. And the NASDAQ Composite Index also went through another record high close today of 26,972 after rising 55 points, or 0.2%. And that is your look at the stock report for Friday.
2: 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Lows dip down to about 60 tonight under overcast skies, easterly winds 5 to 10 miles per hour. Cloudy skies expected again tomorrow, daytime highs approaching 80. Cloudy skies tomorrow night, chance of thunderstorms, lows level off around 55. That's your Inspiration 97.9 KCMR forecast. I'm meteorologist Paul Trombley. For more local weather anytime, visit kcmrweather.com. 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
3: 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Lows dip down to about 60 tonight under overcast skies. Easterly winds 5 to 10 miles per hour. Cloudy skies expected again tomorrow. Daytime highs approaching 80. Cloudy skies tomorrow night. Chance of thunderstorms. Lows level off around 55. That's your Inspiration 97.9 KCMR forecast. I'm meteorologist Paul Trombley. For more local weather anytime, visit kcmrweather.com. 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

Harlem there's a little place where everyone goes to see the way a washerwoman washes her clothes. If you like boogie-woogie rhythm, she's got a beat. 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
1: 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Lows dip down to about 60 tonight under overcast skies, easterly winds 5 to 10 miles per hour. Cloudy skies expected again tomorrow. Daytime highs approaching 80. Cloudy skies tomorrow night. Chance of thunderstorms. Lows level off around 55. That's your Inspiration 97.9 KCMR forecast. I'm meteorologist Paul Trombley. 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
2: did. I think we got this one.
0: Yeah. But we're just getting in the groove.
1: Now let's leave them wanting more.
2: Yeah, you've grown 400 pounds since we started.
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2: I insisted you started singing it.
1: It's our signature song. We shouldn't be sharing it.
2: But it's our signature song, so we have to. 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
0: It means no worry.
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1: 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Lows dip down to about 60 tonight under overcast skies. Easterly winds 5 to 10 miles per hour. Cloudy skies expected again tomorrow. Daytime highs approaching 80. Cloudy skies tomorrow night. Chance of thunderstorms. Lows level off around 55. That's your Inspiration 97.9 KCMR forecast. I'm meteorologist Paul Trombley. 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
1: 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Friend of mine in a B-29 dropped another load for luck. As he flew away, he was heard to say,
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0: Well, you're looking mighty pretty, Miss Curly Locks.
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0: 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And if you feel that way, tell me what you say.
2: Hubba, hubba, hubba, mop, mop. Well, now you're really talking, you're no square. You can't be from Weehawken.
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1: 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Lows dip down to about 60 tonight under overcast skies. Easterly winds 5 to 10 miles per hour. Cloudy skies expected again tomorrow. Daytime highs approaching 80. Cloudy skies tomorrow night. Chance of thunderstorms. Lows level off around 55. That's your Inspiration 97.9 KCMR forecast. I'm meteorologist Paul Trombley. For more local weather anytime, visit kcmrweather.com. Right now, it's 79 degrees.